Last night was a pleasure meeting Jill and Jill other half, man. They came last night. 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

0: One on this. Errol Shorter say, take the break. Wagwan Errol Shorter alongside your wifey. Good night to the boss, Errol Shorter. Errol Shorter say, DJ Keith, take the break, no man. Oh, yeah, go on, so tonight.
1: Dutty, in association with Raytown Sundays, present Raytown Sunday 4th anniversary. It's been 4 years already. Yes, it's been 4 awesome years, and we're looking forward for another successful year.
2: Happy anniversary.
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1: Thank you, thank you, thank you, thank you, thank you. Yes, as we just went and paid those bills, let me say a happy, happy birthday to Mr. Kingston. Mr. Kingston, man, big up yourself, man. Errol Charter, want to send you a happy birthday greetings, of course. Yes, Mr. Kingston, today is your Earth Strong. We wish you all the best. Long life and good health. All right? Yeah, man, West Kingston. Mr. Kingston, once again, ladies and gentlemen, let me just say thank you again to each and everyone who came out last night to Irish Dam 20 years anniversary. It was a magnificent event last night, and everybody who came out last night had a good and a wonderful time. All right, so let's get back into the mix. It's a lonely Let's get back in. A few more souls, let me switch it around, alright? There's a few more. Tonight, Raytown Sunday, 4-year anniversary. Easy Man Like Shot. And all the Massive, and all the members.
2: Life is a moment in space.
1: Lady Adika, good night. Jill.
2: It's a lonely
1: Easy Man Like Trevor in Florida, man. Trevor. Even around here.
2: Goodbye. Uh-huh. But down inside, you know we never know why.
1: Sexiness 57.
2: And the feeling is strong.
1: Even around here, Miss Fuller, Clara, Valerie.

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Lady Janice, I know you're flying out to England tomorrow. We also want to wish you a safe flight, of course. Yeah, man, big up yourself and big up Mum every time. Yeah, man, Janice Fishley. Lady Rachel, a happy, happy birthday to. To Anika. Her birthday will be October 15. So Rachel, wanna say, Anika, when is the 15th of October, sorry. Happy birthday to you when it comes, yeah? Enough respect to my like Derek Douglas, man. 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The truth is ever a lie. I stumble and fall, but I give Derek Douglas. Thank you, my boss.

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1: Once again, big up Simone Jamaican Cuisine, of course. All sponsor. Yard and Abroad, man. Flatbush and Avenue K. Over the sports bar. Big up Arville every time, man.
0: Now we're
1: Little Jamaica Pride, 42nd and Avenue D. Thank you. Blue Mountain Restaurant. 959 Flatbush. Thank you again. Mackenzie Kitchen. 1553 Ralph Avenue. Thank you. Beauty Cake Cuisine, man. Kenesha. Well, Kenesha really come through this time. Kenesha, trust me. Thank you again for the sponsorship. Beauty Cake Cuisine, Church on 49. Kenesha, thanks.

0: boy, you know, say Sunday evening storm and Irish storm. I want to stay on one music too long because we're going to give you the vibe tonight with a mixed mood with attitude, of course, musically. It's Irish storm, ladies and gentlemen, as we are telling you people, thanks for your attendance last night at the Irish storm 20 years anniversary. Let's change a beat around, of course.
1: Ooh, yeah.
0: Desiree Stan, the Crown Prince of Reggae, Dennis Brown, sing it, man.

Oh, so tomorrow from 2 for a celebrating birthday, yes? Tomorrow from 2 for a celebrating birthday. And she also say, my friend, my Queen D, Tuesday, my Queen V, my Queen D would be on Tuesday. Okay, all right, Tamara.

So my breakfast, lunch and dinner is Purity K Cuisine at 49 and Church. 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
1: When I see my friends,
0: want to say a special good evening to Lady Petrona into the chat room, man. It's Irish time, people. Let's join.

He's a man like Reds. Listening to Irish Storm tonight. Big up to each and everyone listening to Irish Storm. Madge. Wagwan Madge. When I say Madge, step out last night. Madge. What?

0: All right, so we can make a quick call. See if I can make a quick call. Yes. So we can find shot. Yeah, man. We can find shot tonight. We can find shot. Yes.
1: Please leave your message for.
0: All right. Okay. All right. Let me try again.

0: trying to reach a promoter tonight for Rate on Sunday. His name is Shot. Tonight, 4-year anniversary. You understand? At the Winner's Palace, Brooklyn tonight. Yes. Music by Glamour Wayne alongside Ricky Genus. Have you seen us? Okay.
1: Please leave your message for...
0: Okay. All right. Okay, ladies and gentlemen, let us take a pause for the cause and pay two bills real quick. And after that, we will return with some more great music tonight. It's Irish Storm Radio, ladies and gentlemen. And it's all about the Sunday evening storm. Soon forward, please don't go anywhere.
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course. It's Irish Tom, ladies and gentlemen. Let me say those people who are just tuning into Irish Tom. Yes, a little bit late, but them says better than to be late than never show up, right? So anybody who just arrived home, just get a chance to listen. I say welcome to the Sunday evening Storm, and some that are here from 7 o'clock and some here before 7. Some are listening from this morning. Yeah, before Sister Arlene make her grand appearance at 9 o'clock, and before Sister Arlene was Sterling B. Yes. Yeah, man. Yes. Sterling B was supposed to be in the building last night, but he was under the weather. Yes. Wanna say Dr. Delroy Cooper, good night, sir. Long said the wife.

to be in the building, but we understand. All right, the clock is going. Let me just get some more song out of the way before I open the phone. Yeah, you understand? No more people. Before me leave, I want to open the phone lines. All right, before I leave tonight, I want to open the phone lines. So let me get back to some more song. It's Iris Tom, of course. www.iristomradio.com, the number one Caribbean station. All right, yes, of course.

Don't forget tonight. It's all about Reto on Sunday, people. 4 year anniversary tonight at the Winners Palace, Brooklyn. Shut, big up yourself. Glamour Wayne and Ricky Genius playing the music tonight. Yeah, man. 4 years.

Chaka, we are Chaka. 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Oh, holy smoke. Oh, man. Aristam, Big Bad Station, man. We are Jugger. Lady Sharon, we are Jugger Sharon. It's Aristam, of course. Once again, thanks for the help. Come on.

happy birthday to Sabrina. May I tell you, Lord of His mercy, man. Turn up. Yeah, man, let me just read the message. Yes, man, happy birthday to Sabrina when it comes on Thursday, October 15. Yes, Thursday, October 15 will be Sabrina's birthday. And we just want to wish her a happy birthday, praying that the Lord will continue to bless her and cover her, and may all her dreams come through. Sabrina, when it comes, November, no, October, sorry, the 15th, we're saying happy, happy, happy, happy, happy, happy birthday. Easy, Kim. Where's the Michelle? Juggling mad tonight. What, Tamara? Selena? Yes, man. The thing nice, the thing nice, the thing nice, the thing nice, the thing nice. Petrona, enough respect. Rachel, I see you, Rachel. I see you, I see you, I see you. I see you, man. Jill, I see you, Jill. I see you, Jill. Anika, I see you, Anika. Alright, alright. Keisha Sherman asleep right about now, man. Chuck a big up, Chuck a big up, Twill the dancer, all the man them, Joe White, come on. Twill the dancer, respect, yeah. Alan Brown, thanks last night for blessing us with your talent, of course. Yeah, man, with the trumpet, of course. Alan Brown, one love. Dr. Delroy Cooper, enough respect to you, sir. Dennis Chen, Sister Arlene,

All right, Sister Arlene, yes, you're going to be having, yes, her 60 gifted years and 15 years radio anniversary. It's a gospel concert. All right, this is going to be Sunday, November 1st, 2026 at 650 Remsen Avenue. That's between Avenue A and Avenue B. And gate open 5 p.m. showtime, 6 p.m. All right. 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All right. So once again, Sister Arlene, of course, from 30 Water Ministry. Yeah, man, GD Radio, Irish Time Radio, YouTube channel, boy, Sister Arlene. Yeah, man, just go and do your thing and you're licking, yeah, my friend. 60 years, yes. I'm going to say gifted years. And also 15 years in radio ministry as she ministering to the world, winning soul for the Lord. Yeah, man, that's our calling, of course. Sunday, November 1st, 2026 at 650 Remsen Avenue. People, make sure, say, we're in the building, all right? Yeah.

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Irish Tom and the person was last night. 20 years. Yes. All the people them who never came out last night because they think the $100 too expensive. Gonna miss a party, man. Yeah, man. Yeah, man. All the people them who decide not to show up because of the price of $100. Gonna miss a party.

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Come on. 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

0: What the man say? What the man say? Want to do, ladies? What you want to do?
1: Girl, I want to make you sweat.
0: What you want? What you want? I thought you want to do? You want to make you sweat? Hey, hey. You want to sweat out of here? Oh, Lord. In a circle, want to sweat out the lady here. Jesus, peace. You want to sweat out of here? Trust me. Hey, Lord of mercy, man. Hey, draw for the fun. Draw for the fun. Draw for the fun. Draw for the fun. Turn on the fun, Pammy, man. 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

suffer. So ladies and gentlemen, I just want to let you know that Valerie, you understand, Valerie won the TV. Hold on a second, hold on, let me see what Valerie write. Valerie, she wrote something, she writes something in the chat room. Let me see what you write. Valerie say, hi DJ Keith, good night. I want to say I had a good time last night. Also want to thank Vision World Realty for donating the TV that I won. Also want to give a shout out to Pretty K Cuisine that were okay. Good. All right, so once again, Kanisha, Pretty K family, big up on yourself last night. You understand? Thanks for the sponsorship. You understand? And people, for the people who were not able to attend the event last night, some people think the price was too expensive, so they choose not to come. And some people have some other engagement that they have to go to first and then get stuck there. And some people had to work. Some people were under the weather. And some people blatantly say that they're not going, right? But big up to everyone who attend, all right? And some people wanted to go, but for some other reason, they were unable to go and they would like to contribute. So those people now, just call up this number tomorrow, 347-799-5375, 347-799-5375, 347-799-5375, 347-799-5375, all right? And contribute what you have. Yeah, man. Brother Earl, listen, man, may I keep it straight? I may keep it now go around the corner because I let people know how it is. You understand? Yeah, man. Some people say price was too high, so they now come. Yes. And some people choose not to come. Or should I say not to attend, right? Yeah, man. Some people feel like the price was too high, so them, you know, choose not to attend. And some people choose not to attend. So just them the boycott the event and them now attend it. And some people went to some other event that they had last night and then got stuck. Some people oversleep, you understand, which it happens to me, you understand, and also a lot of different various reasons, yes, I understand. But big up everyone who came out last night to Irish Storm 20 years anniversary. Brother Earl, welcome, boss. Good night, DJ Keith. Bless up Sunday to you and the family. Much love. Happy 20. Yes, big 20, man. Happy 20th anniversary. Yeah, man, Brother Earl. Everything was nice last night, my boss. And Brother Earl always support Irish Storm. You understand? Yeah. I mean, I tell you, pick up yourself here, Brother Earl. Enough love every time. Cheva, pick up yourself, Cheva, because Cheva sponsor Marlon Ticket. So, big up Cheva in Florida.

That's a nice movie. And once again, I'm saying thanks. I don't want to call out nobody, but I'm noticing there was so many people there last night. And yes, so I'm just publicly saying a big thank you to everyone who make an effort to be in the building last night. Thank you so much. And the personnel who were helping out, the servers, they did a magnificent job, man. Yeah, man, Sean and the team, big up yourself every time. For the change. Hey. Security Sledge, enough respect, man. And also the bartender making those drinks, all right. Hey, big up my leg Clarky every time. Girl, you know man. Yeah, man, I'm a like Jacko. Yeah, man, I said Jacko and his wife. Yeah, the wifey, them rolled out last night, man. So big up to Jacko every time. Jacko, one love, sir. Man like Richie Lux on the building last night, you know. Yes, I am. If you are tonight, yeah, man, and Chucka bring some people with him, you know. Big up Chucka every time. And Tony also, yes. Yeah, man, Tony makes sure. Although a lot of people never call Tony to get a ride on the van, Tony still bring the people who call him. And he drove his van and park it right outside. He's a Tony the Dancer, man. Why, Selena? Married him, couldn't I tell you now? Yeah, man, but mommy and your sister, they contribute.

And also, I went out for the meet. The other people meet. The other people meet Sex in the 57 last night. Sex in the 57. And Ivan Rowney, here. Wagwa Ivan. Alongside daughter Tracy. Girl, been at the building last night. Juna Movement, what's up, baby?

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You know the building last night, man. Eh? Joe White. Eh? They called Joe White rolled out last night. Joe White.

Right, Derek Douglas, the Sunday Evening Star, my grandson. 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Yeah, man, the Sunday Evening Star, of course, man. After the 20th anniversary, may I tell you. All right, ladies and gentlemen, you don't go already. Look at the clock. Right, I tell you, it was a blast tonight. I enjoyed tonight's show. You did enjoy tonight's show, people? Yes. All right, my love.

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Why I tell you all.

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All right, one more again. Yes. Hey. Come on, Harry Stomp.

0: Okay, let me just take two callers real quick before I close the show tonight. Yes, I'm going to rate on Sunday tonight, yeah, you know. Yeah, man. Telephone number 718-841-9957. 718-841-9957. 718-841-9957. I know Mr. Kingston, I celebrate his Earth Strong today. Maximum respect to you, Mr. Kingston. I know Tamara, I celebrate also. Big up Tamara from Two First and all the listeners. Sister Arlene, she did celebrate her birthday also. Big Willie did celebrate his birthday too. Yeah, man. Yes. 718-841-9957. Of course, man. This is the grand finale for the night. The grand finale. The song ya are the last song, people. The final song tonight. 718-841-9957. Lady Madge Wagwan.
1: Listen to my voice.
0: Lady Cheryl, man. Lady Shirley. All the ladies tonight. Enough respect and thank you for keep on supporting Irish Town, people. I will miss it.

tonight, Raytown Sunday, of course. Raytown Sunday tonight, people. The 4-year anniversary, new location at the Winner's Palace, Ralph and Farragut. The same block, you can find Mackenzie Kitchen, man.

0: Good night to you, Aristam. You're live.
1: Hi, good night, Keith.
0: Good night.
1: How are you?
0: I'm wonderful. Everything. How is everything tonight? I'm doing okay.
1: Okay. Yeah, I couldn't make it last night because it was my daughter's birthday.
0: Mm-hmm.
1: And they celebrated, so I couldn't make it.
0: That's fine. I hope next time, you know?
1: Yeah, so I want you just beat her up for me before you leave. My nurse daughter, Stacy Ann.
0: Okay, so Stacy Ann, when is our birthday?
1: Our birthday was Friday, but we keep it yesterday.
0: Okay, all right, so happy belated birthday to Stacy Ann, coming from Mommy, and we're just wishing her.
1: Coming from Mommy, Aaliyah and Destiny.
0: Aaliyah and Destiny and Mommy. All right. You understand? With us, hopefully that, you know, all our dreams come true. You understand? Wish her all the best in life, you know?
1: Okay.
0: I mean, we say, Mommy, love her dearly.
1: Yes.
0: Of course. All right. Definitely, man.
1: Yeah.
0: But thanks again. All right?
1: All right. Thank you, Keith.
0: All right. Bless up, bless up, bless up. Yeah. All right. One love, one love, one love, one love, one love. Yeah. But people, we are thinking about for next party in December, you know. But if it's not December, it's going to be next year. Right? Yeah, man. Because the people I'm like Wagwan. Yes. And Iris Tam need to start put on some more event. All right? Yes. Yeah, man. Just like that. When I say December, I want to say next year.

and the next event is not gonna be an all-inclusive here. Listen to my, yeah man, then yeah, right, Ivan around here. Yeah man, the next event is not gonna be an all-inclusive. When I said December next year, for the next time, Irish Town Party. Yesterday would always find me there. In Derek Douglas, Derek Douglas, when you say Irish Town event, when should be the next one? You said December is the next year, Derek.

Yeah, man, you can tap my chat room and let me know, you know. Yes. www.iristarmradio.com. If you people want a next Iristarm event in December, or you want a next Iristarm event next year, but the next Iristarm event, it won't be an all-inclusive. Yesterday would always find me there. You pay your admission and you buy your liquor.

And ladies and gentlemen, the Irish Storm family, would you like an Irish Storm event in December, or you rather have it next year? And if you, before you answer, the next event is not going to be an all-inclusive, okay? So the price is going to be cheaper for the admission. It will be less expensive. Less expensive. Tune in the dance, what do you say? Chucka, what do you say, Chucka?

0: Eh? Lady Sean, where's your Lady Sean? Lady C, where's your Lady C? Valerie, where's your Valerie? Miss Selena, where's her?
1: So before you turn away forever.
0: And Tracy, where's her Tracy? 6957, where's her? Next year? In March, where's her March?

0: Lady Lashon, where's your Lashon? Your joints are December.
1: What's it gonna take to make you my?
0: So joints are December and Derek's are next year. So that's a tie. That's a tie.
1: I don't know what it's gonna take.
0: Where's the Marlon? Where's the Tune of the Dancer? Where's the Mr. Renal? Where's the teacher Sherman? Okay, but the music finished by me. Eh? All right, ladies and gentlemen, that's my time. Thank you so much for listening tonight. I wish you all a wonderful and a blessed week. I know some of your people not going to be waking up so early tomorrow morning. Because tomorrow them say no school, you know. All right. So please, just be careful out there, people. Whenever you're going out there. And thanks again for supporting the Irish Storm anniversary. All right. Really appreciate everyone who came out last night. And for the people them who could never make it, we understand, man. Yes. It's a Gregory say next year. So it seems like it'll happen next year, people. So Derek say next year. Gregory say next year. Joanne say December. Alright. So the next Irish Storm event is not gonna be an all-inclusive event. Right? There's gonna be a admission and you support the bar. And don't be a scuminar. Wanna say about that? Yes. Support the bar. Right? We're gonna buy out the bar. Alright. So that's it, people. That's my time. Alright, so once again, I'll see you on the next time around. Alright, so once again, everyone who came out last night, publicly saying thank you again for coming out last night. And for those people who couldn't make it, we understand. The next event that we're going to be doing, most likely next year, right, we'll see you at that event. One love. Thanks again for everyone who participated yesterday. You understand, last night, share up the food. You know, the morning, them clean up. You understand? Yeah, man. Street assistant. I mean, yo, me tell them, man, people help out last night and make a thing run smooth and run nice. Yes. Sharon, big up yourself every time. Yeah, all right? Ladies and the family. All right. So once again, people, one love and I'm out the building. All right? I'm gone. Me out of ya. Goodbye. Later. Sooner next time. Irish Storm. Okay. Let's go. Let's go. Let's go.
2: Go placidly amid the noise and haste, and remember what peace there may be in silence. As far as possible, without surrender, be on good terms with all persons. Speak your truth quietly and clearly, and listen to others. Even the dull and ignorant, they too have their story. Avoid loud and aggressive persons. They are vexations to the spirit. If you compare yourself with others, you may become vain and bitter, for always there'll be greater and lesser persons than yourself.

0: Enjoy your achievements as well as your plans. Keep interested in your own career. However humble, it is a real possession in the changing fortunes of time. Exercise caution in your business affairs, for the world is full of trickery. But let this not blind you to the virtue there is. Many persons strive for high ideals, and everywhere life is full of heroism. Be yourself. Especially do not feign affection, neither be cynical about love. For in the face of all aridity and disenchantment, it is perennial as the grass. Take kindly the counsel of the years, gracefully surrendering the things of youth. Nurture strength of spirit to shield you in sudden misfortune. But do not distress yourself with imaginings. Many fears are born of fatigue and loneliness. Beyond a wholesome discipline, be gentle with yourself.
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1: Give me a sermon. Brawling, I'm here represent for Topman Promotions, and him present a big bad brawling event called Bikers Movie, Sunday, October 18. Admission $2,000. And you don't know, say, girl, Candy Brawling, got up on the ground, got a bag of things. And it's a rock place to be, Hard Rock Track, Beer Road, Lake London, Westmoreland. Let go the bird, make you fight. Take with your soul while I'm looking at your eye, like, oh, you drop me. Me say, yes, I'm drop my pride. Car, why? We outside. Make the date and oblate.
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2: 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IVFM on Wednesday. 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IVFM on Thursday. Mm-hmm. On Friday is IVFM. Mm-hmm. On Saturday is IVFM. Mm-hmm. And you have a next day?
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2: Dutty, in association with Raytown Sundays, present Raytown Sunday 4th anniversary. 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Yes, it's been 4 awesome years, and we're looking forward for another successful year.
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2: Takes place at a new upgrade venue, Winner's Palace, 1610 Ralph Avenue, Brooklyn, New York. I know not to do him thing. Can't come a Raytown and party and say you're hungry, especially upon the 4th-year anniversary. So you know it's a complimentary breakfast in the morning. The Sunday, October 11th. 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

0: lock it in, people. It's all about October 17th, Volume 1 anniversary. Place to be, Sweet Lips Bar. You got sounds like High Tension, Rough Cut, King Shine from New Jersey alongside Volume 1. It's gonna be crazy. Make it a date, don't be late, you heard? October 17th, Volume 1 anniversary. Once again, sounds like High Tension, Rough Cut, King Shine from out of New Jersey and Volume 1. Venue place to be, ha, Sweet Lips Bar. Make it a date, don't be late, people. Clock in.
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0: Well, I get that she can't take him on any time and anywhere. But ask her how. Well, since Bragamans from the kids, I don't know.
1: You know, I'm going to have to do a little DJ Smurf refix a little while ago now. I mean, remind you, where this.

From out of Craigshead, Manchester. And also big up Pinky in a porous jacket. And also Madman. What do you mean? I'm a porous friend them that, you know. Wagwan Rincho, where you dealing?

that works at the Ultra Rios Fire Station. One fire mark on the app, you know. That them say, you know. Every time. Prince Jasbo from Rona. What a place name again, you know? Oh, Top Road, Darlington, Westmoreland. Yeah, man, I don't know where I bless up Lady P from other Caledonia, Westmoreland also. Ninja, they on the life too, you know, people. So bless up yourself, you know, Ninja. Hey, Ninja, always check in on a Sunday, you know. What you mean? Ice and Chase the family. Big up yourself from other Gibraltar. We say big up bueno to Casey, Mary Potty, and also Soji. I know them always at about December 26th on a Gibraltar Square. What about Michelle? Where you deal with? Now we got a skull right now for the check-in. Andrew for the check-in. Matsy for the check-in. Matt Brett for the check-in. I want to big up to all I peace and for the live.

Pick up yourself. Yeah, man, Austin, I just shut off one of your WhatsApp messages a while ago. I know you normally send like about two or three. See? But we just shut one little while ago. That's fresh eggs. What are you dealing? Yeah, man, Mount Query, you know, them there. Also want to say big up going out to taxi driver card and toad that run from Maypen to Mineral Heights. You know them always there. Big up is coming from the original gas man from the common. Paul Smith all the way from out of Toronto, Canada. Yeah, you don't know. We ever said Toronto. Yeah, man, big up yourself in a Paul Smith from out of Toronto, Canada. Yeah, man. Wagwan Kerry, where you are dealing? Big up yourself, Kerry, and from out of Manchester. Lucky in loving the vibe as usual. I could just jump back in and juggle, you know. Enough of that. Big up, big up, big up, big up. If you follow on, you know, me just big up for you all night, you know.

out to Rajay, Brittany, and Kari, and also Tracy. What me just catch a one the pronunciation the right, cause you know some of them the mothers them, you know, name them picnic them, you know, some boasty name, you know. 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I tell you.

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10: Alright, you know where I jump right back in, I juggling that. 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
1: And it's on 24 minutes going up to 12 o'clock, all right?

is hosted by Raga Shanti. Yeah, man, make it a date. Don't be late for that one. Also happening next Sunday. So much party, I keep that telling you. Next week, a Euros weekend, and so the party them loaded up. Tapman Promotion presents a day and night event. Is called Bikers Move. Bikers Movie.

The Real Rock presents Lovers Rock, a night of British reggae. Yeah, that one I know for the reggae people, them, you know. And the place to be is at Ocean 11, Ocherius. Tickets, early bird tickets, 3-5, pre-sold 4 grand, and at the gate is 5-5. And you know, so the tickets are available online. Touch one link. Yeah, man, Touchstone. Oh, touchstonelink.com. Yeah, man, for that one, you don't know. Lovers Rock, a night of British reggae. Ocean 11. Make the date, don't be late. October 16, from 7 p.m. to 2 a.m. And those are just some of the events, you don't know. The big station, IRFM, I end us. I know, so next week, I hear us weekend, so people, just party hard and drink responsibly, please. Okay? Alright, so I'm telling you something. I dig up the box tonight, you know, people. Even though we are dropping 90s dancehall, you know, me, I look for some of the rhythm them where we hard to play. Some of the songs and some of the rhythm them, we're hot on, I don't know, the top 10 rhythm them, but we hardly play some of them songs that under rhythm. That's what we're doing tonight. So, remember the rhythm, you know? This rhythm is called the Bulldozer Rhythm. One day for the member that one.

Frog Ready Man, courtesy of Stone Love. Yeah, man, Stone Love, the immortal Stone Love. Yeah, in a them time, you know, when Stone Love are produced, you know, yeah, be a bad rhythm, Stone Love are dropping, reggae and dancehall, yeah. Hey, I'm going to play another rhythm with Stone Love produce and run off piece of the 90s. I don't want to know that one, yeah. I must remember that one, yeah.

Sly Dunbar and Robbie Shakespeare on that track. That one was called The Foundation, I mean. Yeah, but I tell you, we say R.I.P. to the two Rhythm Twins, I mean, Sly and Robbie.

0: End of the retro segment. Yeah, man, so big up everybody on the live, big up everybody on the IRFM WhatsApp, big up all the people on the 107s and also on the internet, irfm.net. That's up everybody, you know what I mean? That was the retro segment, but you don't know, I'm still there until 2 o'clock. So after the 12 o'clock break, you don't know, some sweet, sweet reggae music we're going to deal with, you know? All of the reggae fans, just get your reggae ears in gear, because reggae is up next, all right? Now 12 midnight, people. And say, don't go the way we're so forward. That's just half of the program. Part one. Yeah, part few to go.
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2: 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Kaboom! Irie! Them little fool that try copy them fish. Stop it!
3: 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Let us stand and defend this one. Peace and love. Thank you.

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1: 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Beanie Man featuring Stevie Face.

0: for them kinda. Yeah, man. It's Friday, October 16th, Ocean 11. Right when I watch you this up. We're gonna take a break right now, people. Stick and say, don't go nowhere. More sweet, sweet reggae music after this.
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2: Give me a salmon, a candy brawling. I'm here represent for Topman Promotions, and I present a big bad brawling event called Bikers Movie, Sunday, October 18. Admission $2,000. I don't know, say girl, candy brawling, I'm gonna pan a girl, go out a bag of things. I'm Sarah. Place to be Hard Rock Track, Beer Road, Lake London, Westmoreland. 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Me say yes, I'm gonna drop my pride. Cause why? We outside! Make the date and double it.
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2: Hey, you're listening to DJ Smurf and Irie FM. A different kind of juggling going tonight. Don't expect the boop boop and the bop bop. Just expect some smooth groove. Reggae music, we say.

celebrated his 70th birthday. Yeah, man, the great Freddie Jackson. Because I even do that one, you know. That's why I iconic, you know. I know them say you can't stop playing a dance hall or party or anywhere. I know Dele Rang said do his version of this song, this real old school classic. And courtesy of Freddie Jackson. So in the meantime, we continue. Hey, I'm going to drop another one from Dele Rang, you know, because I have a brand new album out, people. Seeing it's called Better Than Before. I'm not going to lie, the album are going good. It's a different side of the artist, you know what I mean? It's more like a reggae album, scene, but not really 100% reggae, but, you know, a couple reggae songs on it. So I'm going to feature another one from the album. And that one is produced by yours truly, DJ Smurf, okay?

0: Richie, hold on there, become a dance of the light. That song, the body, though. We have to go pull it up again when we're forward, all right? So, people, we're so forward, yeah, man.
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I mean, wicked, wicked piece of music. You know, that's also another classic, people. Another soul classic. Old school classic. Originally done by Kenny Rogers. Everybody don't know, but like what the artists, them just kind of sing over the classic, them, you know. That's why them always just connect again. Yeah, man. And that's a DJ Smurf production, okay?

boss for the app, you know. We are dealing, Froggy. Hey, man, Froggy said, good night, DJ Smurf, my general. Thanks to the Father God for another night. And you don't know, big up going out to Andrew from other Stetney, Clive and Peaches and Bashy and Sparrow. And also Miss Campbell, Miss Lawrence and Miss Chin.

You know, to Sheldon, a.k.a. Big Ross, and the whole crew from Mother Polly Ground. Bless up, bless up. Rowan Edwards, big up yourself. Yeah, man, and the Bridging, so big up yourself, DJ Smurf. Some real music you're playing coming from Rowan. Mother Steertown. Big up the Steertown family every time, seen?

Right now, from other Harrison Town, Ochi Reyes. Yeah, man, just a chill and a full joy the music and a full joy the show to the fullest. Yeah, man, the Bridging say, oh, the show I bring back memories from youthful days in a Jacksetown, Trelawney from back in the day, 80s. All right, the Bridging. Patrick, not nice hill. From other Harrison Town. Bless up yourself. 2 minutes after 1 o'clock is your time. You don't know, we still have dropped the sweet cereal.

0: 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Yeah, yeah, yeah.
1: Once again, this is Kabaka Pyramid. This one is called Rotation.
0: Yeah, yeah.

some conscious tune a little while ago, I mean, you know, that was like a little conscious juggling. Kind of, we have all kind of reggae around here, you know, we have the lovers rock reggae, you know, we have the conscious reggae, we have the new age reggae, we have some international reggae when we're ready for play. You understand? We just have all kind of reggae around here, man. We just bad, so. You don't know, this is IRFM. We have all kind of reggae around here to play.

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1: Lock it in, people. 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Place to be, Sweet Lips Bar. You got sounds like High Tension, Rough Cut, King Shine from New Jersey alongside Volume 1. It's gonna be crazy. Make it a date, don't be late, you heard? October 17th, Volume 1 Anniversary. Once again, sounds like High Tension, Rough Cut, King Shine from out of New Jersey and Volume 1. Venue place to be, ha, Sweet Lips Bar. 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Clock in.
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0: for one trophy. I don't even know where I'm finding it from, but I can't come give me and I say, yeah, man, Smurf, you get the award. Think of yourself, I said, you don't know. People, don't forget, you don't know. Later on, I said, 2 o'clock, you don't know. Make sure, say, you just lock it with acid, you know. See? All right, we're going to take a break right now. It's now 1:31 your time. We're so far, we're here.
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1: Give me a sir, man. A candy brawling. I'm here represent for Topman Promotions. And him presents a big bad brawling event called Bikers Movie. Sunday, October 18. Admission, $2,000. And you don't know, say, girl, candy brawling. Got the panic, girl, go out a bag of things. And it's a rock place to be. Hard Rock Track, Beer Road, Lake London, Westmoreland. Let go of the bird, no make you fly. Why I'm looking at your eye like when you drop me? Me say yes, I'ma drop my pride. Car why? We outside. Make the date and double it.
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Riley though, but I'm telling you, I'm going to take my eye for the clock a little while ago. You know, but to me, I'm a little dope vibe, and I just lost track of the time. You know, I'm going to look up, I'm going to say, 2 o'clock already? Shine, old star. Yeah, you know, just in a little dope mood a little while ago, now I mean, just I go and freestyle some dope plate. No, acid. You look, every week acid come forward. Double, you know. Might not trouble you at that about it. Another double. No, I tell you. Yeah, you don't know. We have it like that, you know, people. But, you know, more time still. You know, on the radio, you know, you play, you know, you play radio music. You understand?

τέλειο. But this is where you're gonna exit out of here. Now, I mean, up next, you know, we got the man called DJ Acid. But before I go, just want to remind you about some events which are endorsed by Irie FM. You know, say next weekend coming up, a Heroes Weekend, and a whole heap of things I keep. Know what I mean, so don't forget happening Sunday, October 18th, is all about the City Life Brunch Clean to Your Fashion. That will be happening at the Shaz Ground Priory Center. Now, you know, it's a 4 to 10 event. So don't forward other people them event 9 o'clock or 9:30, and then when it lock off 10 o'clock, then on the ball. Roll out from Hurley.

event. Gotta be 18 years and older. Do remember to drink responsibly, all right? And then also on Saturday, October 17th, it's all about Volume 1 anniversary. That will be happening at the Sweet Lips Bar, Cotton Peace, Ewart and St. Catherine. I

night. Bikers movie. Yeah, man, you know, say a stunt show that now, you know. You know, we are talking about the West Best, the Rush Riders, the Stunt City, and Kingston Finest. And the place to be for that is at the Hard Rock Track Bay Road, Little London. Special guest Candy Brawling and also Zai Zai Musical Juggling by Alaska and also DJ Mackie and Gemini, all right? And then this one is kind of different, people. All the lover, the reggae lovers. It's all about the real rock presents Lovers. Lovers Rock, a night of British reggae, third edition. That will be happening at the Ocean 11 Bar. No, the Ocean 11. No bar thing. Ocean 11, Ocherias, all right? Early bird ticket 3-5 at the gate. Pre-sold 4 grand and at the gate is 5-5. And you can get your tickets online at touchstonelink.com, all right? Yeah, man, that was the reggae event that for the reggae lovers, them. Ocean 11, Friday, October 16. And that will be from 7 to 2 a.m. 7 p.m. to 2 a.m. And then it's early thing that's in. All right, those are some of the events that are endorsed by Irie FM. You don't know, just party hard and drink responsibly. Yeah, people. And if you drive, don't drink. And if you plan for drink, make sure you have a designated driver. Good. So, you know, I'm going to lift up and take for myself right now. DJ Acid, he's up next. So I see you again Saturday, God's willing. You're doing it all over again, all right?

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1: 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What is such a thing? Grandmaster, tell us. What is that?
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1: 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You asked for the bush that for last time. Bush.
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5: 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But you never know, I'm in there, I represent for DJ Acid, you real youth of that man, I tell you to you know. DJ Acid, I hear them all try to show you, them think you're hockey water, eh?
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7: 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I may represent for the hottest DJ around, you know, boy. DJ Acid. And the man in the two tech talk, you know, you can't tell them what you do. Not even funeral, them man, the tech program.

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No air condition is inside the studio right now. To the fire where Father Smurf burn in this studio a while ago. I swear, a piece of heat in here, you see. 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With them big sound and them big dub plate, them, you know. 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Yes, sir. Once more, I want to say top of the morning to all the beautiful listeners who's locked in right now to the 107, sir. You know what I mean? I want to say big

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Yeah, some little sing over and some original and all these things, do you know? 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Big up to the Iron Nation, we are sending the message them on the WhatsApp line. 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
3: Check it out, this is Future Farmer represent Memories Jamaica, October the 17th. Don't give up, you don't know, it's not a watch race.

don't tell us you're not saw it going in a real life, you know. Yeah, good people still exist, you know what I mean? Brothers, let me give you all a word of advice real quick, brothers. Sisters as well. Alright, so you see in a life, good woman out there, good man out there. But in order to forget them, you have to take away one from a boy where have a good woman and not treat her right. Or you have to take away a woman from, you know what I mean? Vice versa. Alright, let's say that. Real woman them prefer staying at the relationship where them go through all kind of abuse, all kind of trauma, all kind of things, you know. Instead of go a road, go run up them body count and them mileage, you know what I mean? Yeah, so you just have to put your foot in that relationship and take with that woman and treat

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1: Dutty, in association with Raytown Sundays, present Raytown Sunday 4th anniversary. It's been 4 years already. Yes, it's been 4 awesome years, and we're looking forward for another successful year.
2: Happy anniversary.
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1: Takes place at the new upgrade venue, Winners Palace, 1610 Ralph Avenue, Brooklyn, New York. I know not to do him thing. Can't come a Raytown and party and say you're hungry, especially upon the 4th year anniversary. So you know it's a complimentary breakfast in the morning. The Sunday, October 11th. Come on out and enjoy

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8: Can you big up my wifey, Lady Rose? She's listening to you on TikTok. Can you also bless up the D-Shift family in the Stockpile Crew out of Windalco, Ewerton Works? Hey, Father Bruce, you know we're going to you wanna win, you know, fam. That is it, all right? Big up to the wifey Rose, too, you know. That is it, you know. Right, that's all.

And wait about 5 times just anticipating for you to forward. Hey, big up to Nadine from Harris Road, you know. Nadine said, looking so adorable, yo. You're gonna ask me if I want a night nurse. Dedicating that song to you. Love you for more reasons than one. Hey, Nadine, I swear, I'm flattered. I'm feeling flabbergasted as well. Hey, big up, you know, big up to the Irony Nation, you know. Yeah, so only a few more messages to go before I turn over to the music. All right, so this one says, good morning, DJ Acid. Queen Simone checking in from Milford, Orange Hill, Brown.

as well, you know. Paulette over there in St. Thomas, locked in as well. I want to say top of the morning going out to the entire Kentire. Top of the morning going out to the entire Backbush family over there in Mountain View. You know what I mean? Big up Father Fendi, you know. Big up to GX Road Massive as well, you know. Yeah, football, you know where you go, don't. Yeah, don't know where to big up Spanish Town as well, you know. Yes, I. Yeah, big up to the whole of the youth, them are jailing, you know. Big up the whole of Rockford, same way too, you know. It's only love. Top of the morning to all my friends over there in Painland. You know what I mean? 263 Spanish Town Road, Kingston 11.

the whole of Kingston, you know, locked in, you know, St. Andrew family, you know, large and in charge, all right? This message says, good morning, DJ Acid. Happy Monday. Enough blessings every time, all right, Jacqueline? All right, so I'm going to hit y'all up with some music right now.

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So the message says, men are more territorial and cultural based. 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

Africa, people smart to check in our elegant. Tell me, say, yo, Lord, big up them. Run music. Hey, watch your face. That's how you go radio, all right? Hey, this one says, good morning, General. Love the vibes. Big up to Yellow in Claremont.

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0: Hey people, so it's that time of the morning where we're gonna take a quick commercial break. The time on IRFM, it's now 15 minutes after 3. Yeah man, so stick and stay going nowhere. You already got it locked to the number one station, so no need to go searching for number two. I'm gonna believe me when I'm telling us that IRFM are number one, you know. I go and make vibes call, tell you no.
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1: Dutty, in association with Raytown Sundays, present Raytown Sunday 4th anniversary. 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Yes, it's been 4 awesome years, and we're looking forward for another successful year.
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4: Top of the morning coming from Jella over there in Polly Ground. Shout out to Lady Vibs out of Clayland, St. Mary. Mrs. Shirley Weir out of Mount Rosser. Princess Kaylee, a.k.a. KK, Hartford, Connecticut, locked in. Okay, okay. All right, we're going to bless the morning now. 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

situation. 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

0: people, so the time on IRFM is now 15 minutes after 4. Yeah, we're gonna take a quick commercial break, alright? Yeah, man, not going away, you know. Yo, I must say the gospel, them not started, you know. You know where you're going, you know. Go and conserve a little energy for the gospel, you know. Yeah, man, God is good all the time. All the time, God is good.
1: Promotions and it presents a big bad brawling event called Bikers Movie Sunday, October 18. Admission $2,000. And you don't know, say, girl, Candy Bell, you got the panic, you got the bag of things. And it's a rock place to be. Hard Rock Track, Beer Road, Lake London, West Milan. 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Me say, yes, I'm drop my pride. Car, why? We outside. Make the date and oblate.
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4: Them little fool that try copy them fish. Stop it!
5: Yeah, people, so I want to say top of the morning, grand rising to you all once more, all right? You don't know, you know, that gospel thing, I got different this morning again, you know. You know what I mean? Because me, I burn out all kind of something, you know, because the other day, while I was going home, a taxi driver said to me, say, why, when they made him a burn out one DJ from Iria FM, you know, because the man I play some lovely gospel, you know, and the people, man, rock to the gospel and all the vibes, you know. But at the same time, the gospel I play, man, just come out to the outer nowhere, say, he might burn out the front of the taxi, man. Hey, Riz, why that come out so, you know, father? May I tell you now? Yeah, man, I'm me, say, man, although me tell you, say, I'm me. I said, yeah. God, not like dirty. God, not like ugly. You know what I mean? Yeah, man, cleanliness is godliness. And that's why we burn out the dirty taxi, man, them. And the other people, them, I talk about it, too. And the man say, if I make sure, say, when we go back on, me burn out the people, them, the frowns, the passenger, them, too. Anyway, people, don't make nobody drain on the energy, all right? Yeah, man, so you don't know. We're here for the entertainment, for the fun, you know what I mean? You don't know, we put God in everything with us. So I feel like I want to start the gospel different this morning. I'm going to start it with some dancehall music, all right? The gospel day night dancehall, you know, so watch that one, you know.

Cambridge, St. James Crow, Montego Bay family locked in. And you're locked inside the Gospel Rock Show with DJ Acid. Hey, we're going straight up until 6 a.m.

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1: Dutty, in association with Raytown Sundays, present Raytown Sunday 4th anniversary. 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Yes, it's been 4 awesome years, and we're looking forward for another successful year.
2: Happy anniversary.
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1: Takes place at a new upgrade venue, Winners Palace, 1610 Ralph Avenue, Brooklyn, New York. 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

I want to say happy birthday. Shout outs going out to one of our main listeners. One of our major listeners, you know. Yeah, man. One gas man, pan the common, you know. Over there in Canaan Heights. And greetings coming from your baby mother, Nikki. Son, Queen. Stepson, Terrell. Stepdaughter, Deja. I the domino players as well, too, you know, over Fenton Shop, you know. Pick up the whole Canaanites, massive, you know. Always locked in, all right?

That my general. It's a DJ Acid, you don't know, you know. They are exercising on IRFM load, you know. Big up Dr. Shelley Doyles and the hard-working staff at Doyles Funeral Service in Savlamar. It's coming from Mr. Universe Ted Brown, the president of Westmoreland.

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I'm raging war on the enemy, taking back what was stolen from me. Are you ready?

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Yeah, man. What's a word of prayer for everybody, you know? Yeah, man. I want to say top of the morning to the entire Content Garden family locked in right now. Yeah, man, the whole James family in a Content Garden.

my friends down there in Ocho Rios. It's up in the morning to all the ladies that works in the Top Pink store. Yeah, man, big up on yourself, all right?

Grand Rising, Kings and Queens. I do remember the parties for this Heroes Weekend. 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All right, so this one says, Real Rock presents Lovers Rock, a night of British reggae, third edition. 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

Hitchhiker's Movie, Wes Bess, Rush Riders, Stone City, Kingston's Finest. 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

You remember Volume 1 Anniversary, Saturday, October 17, 2026. At Sweet Lips Bar, Cotton Peace, or Uartan St. Catherine. Yeah, man, Sweet Lips Bar, you know, Cotton Peace, Uartan St. Catherine, you know. 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You know what I mean? Jive for the girls, them likewise, you know. Yeah, man. And the Soulsville Entertainment Crew. 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And people, do remember. Ivory Nation, thank you for tuning in to the 107s, your source of music and credible news and sports. 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On TikTok, it's at Ivory FM 107. Yeah, man, and please don't forget, you know, if you're abroad, you know, Malidia, yeah, you don't listen to Ivory FM, you want to listen to some radio and can't get to listen it. Yeah, do remember you could locked in. You could get locked in on the www.irfm.net, wherever in the world you are. I mean, if you feel like that too much for you, you know, you want to listen it on the move, you know. 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And you can feel free to follow me on all social media platforms as well. The name is DJ Acid 876, right across every social media platform. Yeah, man, so follow me on Instagram, Yeah, man, it's Acid 876, A-C-I-D 876.

want to say happy birthday shout outs going out to everyone celebrating a birthday this month. Everyone celebrating a birthday today. On the top of the morning going out to the Nature Force Sound crew over there in St. Anna. And this message says, one acid. Big up to Ratty from 9 Mile Spalding, you know. Randy Shop, High Burner, across the road, we say everything louder.

and the rest of the IRI team. I mean, blessed and thankful. Enjoy the gospel segment. Lady Parnell tuning in from early. Hey, Lady Parnell and the entire Cascade family over there in Portland. I want to say top of the morning to you all.

Roger la se see ca Iron me can't sleep. I la se Jella says she can't sleep, see her Irie. Hey, top of the morning, going out to you, Jella, and the entire polygrown. Yeah, man, big shout-outs going out to Cox, you know, over here in Shelly P. St. Anna.

0: Lady Rosalie over there in Lumsden. I don't know if I'm going to go Lumsden, you know, I have to big up the whole Lime Hall massive, you know. Oh, sticky, you know it go down. Hey, big up to Colin, you know. Yeah, man, the repair technician, you know, I watch you there, bad, you know. Yeah, from Lime Hall, you know what I mean? Colin, don't say a word, you know. This other one says, good morning, my DJ Acid. Hey, big up, you know, Daddy Metal, what y'all deal with? And the Salt Spring family, the whole month, you gonna be a crew locked in, you know. Yeah, Daddy Metal, you know it come down, all right? The Salt Spring family, large up, you know. DK, Lilliput family, locked in as well. Carol from Sweet Sweet Montego Bay. Big up Ivan.
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1: Dutty, in association with Raytown Sundays, present Raytown Sunday 4th anniversary. It's been 4 years already. Yes, it's been 4 awesome years, and we're looking forward for another successful year.
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1: 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Have you seen us? 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

know, Shelly Thunder, what I'm to you now? Hey, listen up. 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I need help over here. Hey, I don't know if I just a roll out. Sit me at one burner, you know. I can't manage so much, I don't know.

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You know what I mean? Greetings going out to Janet Johnson. Tough love and respect, you know, it's coming from One Blood Carl and the entire Central Village family. I want to say big shout-outs going out to two-time champion Jackie Radish Roman, a.k.a.

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Yeah, man, I don't know, you know, only a few more minutes to go before I make my way out of the studio. I don't know if I exit with our vibes, don't. 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The long paragraph, them have to go get skipping, or me just quick go through, you know what I mean? Alright, so this one, he says, he's what he want to send a wake up call to his family up here in Olive River, you know what I mean? Mr. Colleen Williams and his brother Romeo, and two sister Melissa and Keisha, and his friend Mr. and Mrs. Marissa. Yeah, man, that one there come from Norman Williams, all right?

Questa is no giorno. People, so I'm gonna take the time out to try and read these messages with the last 6 minutes I have. All right, so this one says, good morning, DJ Acid. Queen Ivory, Mama locked in, loving the sweet music you play. All right, this one says, good morning, I am blessed. Oh, I am blessing up my mother, Edna Brown, Lindo and my father, Harry, Lindo from Hope Flat, and my four daughters, Jody and Forbes, Trudy and Forbes, Shelly and Forbes, and Roxanne Blair. Yeah, man, I'm in.

Nina. Bless up Miss Ali out of Nalis, you know. Bless up Lasha and Shaba out of Nalis as well. This other message says, good morning, DJ Acid. 1 million out of Islington, Pony Up checking in.

on, you know. Yeah, president for Westmoreland, you know. Large and in charge. Yeah, man. Hey, Lady Nadine from Harris Road. All right, so this other message says, good morning. Big up High Priest Culture and Shoppy in Enfield, St. Mary. The whole 365 family. Large up, all right? Big up the whole Port Maria crew, you know. Aaron Apache. Nadine Sunshine said to big up Bashko Warehouse Canteen Workers, Mrs. Marie, Miss Nadine, and Mr. McCoy. You know what I mean? It's coming from Security Nadine Sunshine. Yeah, man. Hey, big shout outs going out to Ricardo Porteous. You know, Ricardo Porteous is always sending greetings across the world. You know what I mean? Ricardo Porteous says shout out to all the listeners from across the world, you know. Yeah, man. Big shout-outs going out to Auntie Dawn over there in Port Antonio as well. Always locked into the number one station, Irie FM. Big shout-outs going out to Rowan Johnson and the entire Atlas family locked in. Big shout-outs to all my friends down there in Plowden District. Manchester, Mandeville, what are we dealing with? Hey, top of the morning going out to Ever Bless. Ever Bless, good morning. Big shout-outs going out to King Tubby's. King Tubby's large up, all right? You don't know, this is the Gospel Rock Show. You got it locked with DJ Acid. Yeah, you know it going on. We've been here from 2 a.m. We exit the studio at 6 a.m. Hey, big shout-outs going out to Queen Gapitina, Tanya. Tanya said, still with you, you know. Have a filled day with God's guidance. One love. Hey, you always are telling me some sweet something, you know, Gappy. Yes, Tanya. Big up your nice, clean self, all right? Yeah, man, big up my family, them too, you know. Big up Harry Hunter. And Jota Tour Driver, my grandfather in a real life. Big up to Dykal Ellis Tours, you know.

to the Mahogany Beach family locked in as well. Father Earl, don't say a word, you know. Yes, Mr. Small. Yeah, man, big up to the Pleasure Co family locked in as well. Oh, them people are loyal people, you know. Real people, them, you know. Yeah, man, no little joke. Big up to the whole of Falkland crew locked in, you know. Loyal supporters as well. Yeah, Crab, you know it go down. Raggy, Massive Record, We The Fire, Flourish Events. Big up to all of the young selectors, them too, you know what I mean? Big up to the veteran selectors as well. Big up to everyone who had it locked to the 107s. Big shout out to everyone who joined the journey. Big up to everyone who has been here from the start. You've been here from the jump. Big up to everybody who sent a message. Big up to everyone who's just easy listening some music, holding a vibe, all right? It was certainly a pleasure. Here's truly DJ Acid. Got 2 more minutes to go, and that's it, all right? So we're gonna turn you all over to the wake up call in 2 minutes time, or probably a minute and a few seconds. Yes, I'm gonna play y'all one more song before we go.

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0: this week. It was certainly a pleasure being here, all right? Yeah, man, big up to the whole Mountain View family, you know. Yeah, man, you know we're going to offend the big up, all right? Thank you once more.
1: Morning.

0: A very good morning to you. I'm Tona Thomas. Coming up in the news at 6 for this morning, Monday, October 12, 2026. Insurance Association says it has paid out over $54 billion to settle Hurricane Melissa claims. Residents of Kidd Lane in St. Andrew are trying to come to grips with last Friday's deadly shooting and arson attack in the community. Child advocacy group calls for tougher penalties on criminals who commit offenses against children. In regional news, Ghana's deputy police commissioner threatens legal action over forced leave. In international news, Ukraine accuses Russia of violating Trump's energy ceasefire. In sports, Waterhouse to host True Juice in the second match of a JPL doubleheader at Juiceland on Monday. And in business, Trump faces backlash over plans to import diesel from Russia. The details after the break.
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0: Now to the details. The Insurance Association of Jamaica, IAJ, says it has paid out over $54 billion to settle claims from clients whose property was damaged by Hurricane Melissa. Just under $52 billion of that overall sum was paid to settle property insurance claims. About $2.4 billion was paid to settle motor insurance claims. St. James accounts for $30 billion of the claims settled thus far, or 59% of the overall sum. In a statement last Friday, the IAJ said insurance companies received 9,340 claims from clients relating to the Category 5 hurricane which struck in October last year. It says of that number, 8,357 have been settled. 983 claims remain outstanding. The IAJ says commercial and residential property claims account for 740 of the outstanding claims. It says St. Elizabeth has one of the lowest insurance penetration rates in the country. This, it says, explains why, despite the devastation wrought on the parish by Melissa, that insurance claims have been few. Residents of Kidd Lane in South St. Andrew are still trying to come to grips with last Friday's horrific incident in which three people were killed at a house in the community. That's the word from commanding officer for the St. Andrew South Division, Senior Superintendent Damien Manderson.
3: The mood of the folks continued to at this stage following just a few days, few hours even after the tragedy. People are still saddened. People are still fearful. People are still at this stage assessing their own tenure in that area based on the situation. However, our consistent presence inside there is providing some high level of reassurance. We can safely say that we are making inroads. The community, they are working with us. They are working to help us to restore some high level of calm and to bring some resolve to the situation that's impacting the community.
0: Gunmen unleashed a terror in the community after shooting three people dead before setting their house on fire. Those killed in the incident have been identified as 30-year-old Lashane Ellis, her 1-year-old son, Cahill Daly, and 39-year-old Kamisha Gibson. SSB Manderson says efforts are ongoing to console residents. Those efforts involve grief counseling sessions with church groups and personnel from the Ministry of Justice. Meanwhile, as the investigations continue, SSB Manderson says the main perpetrator is now in police custody.
3: We have made much advance. We would have seen to the recovery of what we call firearms and the apprehension of at least two of the individuals who are perceived to have been involved in that, including the main perpetrator or the main suspect. So we are making some advancements, and all of this, of course, is contributing to the community advancement in terms of the healing process. But we continue to work on it. Something like this would not go away after a day or two or a week. We just have to continue to work on it with the community.
0: SSP Damian Manderson, commanding officer for the St. Andrews South Police Division, speaking during an interview with Nationwide News. Meanwhile, SSP Manderson says a long-running gang feud may be behind the Kid Lane killings.
4: From all that we're gathering, it's stemming from aged gang feud within the two-man gang, call themselves the One Press Conference. Young with its leadership overseas, influencing some activities on the ground. But we are going to be on top of it to quell and to, as we continue the dismantling of this gang, which we have been successfully doing over the past 3 to 4 years. And so we are not daunted by it. We express, of course, our deepest level of sympathy with the families who are affected. But we rest assured that their passing is not going to be in, as we will ensure that justice is served.
0: SSP Damian Manderson, commanding officer for the St. Andrews South Police Division. And the Minister of National Security and Peace, Dr. Horace Chang, says the security forces will relentlessly pursue those responsible for last Friday's deadly shooting and arson attack in Kid Lane. In a statement on Sunday, Dr. Chang described the actions of those responsible as cowardly.
5: Let me be clear. The police have intelligence on persons involved in this heinous attack. And every availability will be pursued to identify, locate, and apprehend them. Those responsible will be relentlessly pursued and brought before the courts. There will be no retreat, no compromise, no safe haven for criminals who believe they can murder innocent people and escape justice. We will use every lawful means available to dismantle these criminal networks. We'll pursue them relentlessly and we'll hold them responsible and accountable.
0: Dr. Chang notes that the attack comes amid escalating gang conflict in Kid Lane and Bowens Road, following police operations which have disrupted criminal networks in the communities. He is urging residents to cooperate with the police and provide any information that could assist the investigations. The minister also warned that individuals directing criminal activities from overseas should not believe they are beyond the reach of Jamaican law enforcement.
5: We will use every lawful means available to dismantle these criminal networks. We'll pursue them relentlessly and we'll hold them responsible and accountable. I am warning those criminals directing activities from overseas and believe they are beyond the reach of Jamaican law enforcement. The government will continue to work with international partners to identify, locate, and pursue them, and we'll bring them to justice.
0: Dr. Horace Chang, a Minister of National Security and Peace. In the meantime, State Minister in the Office of the Prime Minister, Senator Abka Fitzhenley, says the brutal killing of the two women and a one-year-old boy on Kid Lane in St. Andrew should draw condemnation from all well-thinking Jamaicans.
6: This sinister attack by gunmen on two women and a one-year-old is to be condemned by all well-thinking Jamaicans. This kind of incident is a reminder of the nature of these individuals who parade around society, and their sole intent is to create havoc and to murder and maim. I do not expect to hear much from criminal sympathizers, enablers, and facilitators about this savage triple killing. I certainly don't expect to see any protests. But well-thinking members of society, including the government and the security forces, I'm of the view that we must do what we can to lawfully rid society of these thugs.
0: Senator Abka Fitzhenley, State Minister in the Office of the Prime Minister. And in the wake of the Kid Lane killings, a director of the Board of Directors of Child Advocacy Group, Hear the Children's Cry, Nigel Cooper, is urging the government to impose tougher penalties on criminals who commit offenses against children.
7: we are asking that the government look seriously at implementing the death penalty where a child is deliberately harmed and killed, that we are saying the government should institute the death penalty. We want the security forces to use every resource to find these killers, these persons who are destroying and creating havoc in our country and killing off our next generation.
0: Nigel Cooper, a director of Hear the Children's Cry. Now, the St. Elizabeth police have imposed a curfew in sections of Luana following the fatal shooting of two men in the community on Saturday night. The curfew took effect at 6 p.m. Sunday evening and will remain in place until 6 p.m. Tuesday, October 13. The two men were shot and killed in the vicinity of the gas station in Luana. One of the deceased has been identified as a 33-year-old Shadrick Watson of Hodgesland, St. Elizabeth. The other man has not yet been identified. Police reports are about 10:30 Saturday night. The men were closing a cook shop when they were shot by a gunman. Commanding officer for the St. Elizabeth Police Division, Superintendent Coleridge Minto, says information suggests the men were the target of a reprisal attack.
8: Investigation is ongoing. However, information at this time is that the attack was a reprisal for a murder which took place in Hodgesland on the 22nd of August 2025. The intelligence is that persons aligned to the deceased persons are planning reprisals, and as such, a curfew is now in effect from 6 p.m. Sunday, October 11 until 6 p.m. Tuesday, October 13, 2026.
0: Superintendent Coleridge Minto, commanding officer for the St. Elizabeth Police Division. A former member of the Jamaica Defense Force, JDF, has been taken into custody and charged with stockpiling of ammunition as well as unauthorized possession of ammunition. The Major Organized Crime and Anti-Corruption Agency, MOCA, has identified the ex-soldier as Cleveland Green. MOCA's Director of Communications, Major Basil Jarrett, says the former Army man was held in St. Catherine on the weekend.
9: The Major Organized Crime and Anti-Corruption Agency went to two locations in St. Catherine yesterday, one in Greater Portmore and the other in Silver Sun Estate. We went to the locations to issue and execute search and seizure warrants as part of an ongoing investigation that has been at the agency for some time now. During the search and seizure operations, particularly the operation at Silver Sun Estate, the team discovered that the individual who we were interested in was in possession of 112 9mm pistol rounds and 22 5.56 rifle rounds. The individual was subsequently arrested and charged with unauthorized possession of ammunition as well as stockpiling of ammunition.
0: Major Basil Jarrett, Director of Communications at MOCA. The Minister of Local Government and Community Development, Desmond McKenzie, is hitting back at criticism that the Holness administration is not doing enough to help those persons worst impacted by Hurricane Melissa. Minister McKenzie addressed the issue during a tour of the St. Elizabeth Infirmary last Friday.
10: No, they said that no, is not happening after Melissa, especially in the parishes that have been devastated. That was severely affected. I want to dismiss that because institutions such as this one plays a critical role in providing not just a roof but care for those who are in need. And the first phase of the rehabilitation of the infirmary, over some $40 million have been spent. And the second phase, we will be spending an additional $60 million.
0: Desmond McKenzie, Minister of Local Government and Community Development. The infirmary in St. Elizabeth is set to benefit from a $100 million upgrade. Minister McKenzie says the upgrade will include the paving of the infirmary's yard, the upgrading of the female isolation wards, the enhancement of the staff administrative area, and the replacement of windows in the wards. Phase one of the upgrade, which cost $40 million, saw the construction of a fence, improvements to the laundry area and wards, and the addition of a room for security guards. Opposition leader Mark Golding is accusing the government of being tone-deaf. This amid a public outrage over the money being spent to lease office space at the Digicel building in downtown Kingston to house the National Reconstruction and Resilience Authority, NARA. The government has since indicated it will revise the lease agreement and scale down operations. However, Golding says the decision is still inadequate.
11: The government is not listening to the people. I think they're tone deaf, and they're attempting to deal with it by saying, well, they'll only take one floor. It was a bit of a kind of Spanish machete chop, because at the same time they said the result of that is that they're going to have to move much slower. And nobody wants NARA to move slowly. We want NARA to be a success, because it's been put in place and it's supposed to be delivering the recovery. And Jamaica needs it to be successful. I don't think the appropriate response to that would say, oh, well, you know, we hear you, so we're going to skate about. But of course, that means that NARA is going to be much less effective and move much slower. That's not what the public wants to hear. People need to have confidence that what is being done in their name is in their best interest. And what has happened is that NARA's buck is stole, and now it has a sore foot, and it needs to try and move forward and get out of that rut.
0: Golding says office space for NARA could have been acquired at a more reasonable cost.
11: Why can't we find suitable home for NARA, even in the West, for part of their operations, where they will be confronted with the realities of what they're supposed to be fixing, and then do it at a more manageable cost? The law that they passed establishing NARA says that the authority, which is NARA, is supposed to do its best to utilize public assets to carry out its functions. I don't think enough effort was put into trying to find suitable property where the owner leased by the government already that they could use. Utilize. So people are upset, and I understand it. We pointed out a lot of problems with the legislation at the time when it was in Parliament. We were largely ignored, and those things are proving to have been correct and would have avoided some of the problems that are manifesting now.
0: Mark Golding, opposition leader. He was speaking during a People's National Party podcast on YouTube called Sunday Reasoning with Mark. Regrettable, that's how Vice Chairman of the National Road Safety Council, NRSC, Dr. Lucien Jones, is describing the decision by the government to again delay the implementation of the demerit point system. The system is intended to punish drivers who regularly flout the provisions of the Road Traffic Act of 2018.
12: So the question arises, since the National Road Safety Council has no policy responsibilities and must accept what the government has, what can only be labeled in this context as regrettable unknowns. What other aspects of the safe system approach can be ramped up to compensate for the huge defect that the continued absence of the demerit point system represents? In this context, then, I have been assured by the head of the Island Traffic Authority that this critically important aspect of the road safety ecosystem will be ramping up significantly its operations and its partnership with the police to improve safe speeds.
0: Transport Minister Darrell Vaz says time is needed to ensure that the Island Traffic Authority, ITA, has the necessary technical capacity to implement the system. Minister Vaz says there are discrepancies in the traffic management information system across the judiciary, the Jamaica Constabulary Force, and ITA that needs to be addressed. Meanwhile, Dr. Jones says specific measures will be taken to help reduce the level of fatalities among drivers of motorcycles.
12: It will partner with other agencies with coordination from the National Road Safety Council to improve the training of motorcyclists and also to roll out soon a high-level public education program which will be twinned with increased enforcement as recommended by international experts. Will all this together with promises of safer roads under the SPARC program be enough to compensate for the threat and actual remove of persistently errant quote-unquote shutter drivers from the road network by a functioning demerit point system and save lives and reduce injuries? Only time will tell. Until then, the National Road Safety Council continues to carry out its parliamentary mandate to be the lead agency that promotes and ensures the reduction of deaths and injuries on the nation's roads.
0: Dr. Lucien Jones, the Vice Chairman of the NRSC. And that's it for the local segment of the news. Up next, regional and international.
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0: 620.
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0: regional and international news this morning. Regional news in Guyana. Deputy Commissioner of Police Fazil Karimbash is challenging the legal basis for compelling him to proceed on leave. Karimbash has been sent on leave amid an investigation into allegations of rape and threatening behavior filed by a female police inspector. The Guyana Chronicle is reporting that he has been notified by letter that he is eligible for 174 days of pre-retirement leave scheduled to commence on November 8. The letter did not mention the rape allegations or state whether the proposed leave is connected to the investigation. But Karimbash, through his attorney, is disputing both the proposed leave arrangement and the calculation of his entitlement. He questioned the police force's legal authority for compelling him to take pre-retirement or administrative leave. He argues that disciplinary control over officers at his level falls under the Police Service Commission. International President Volodymyr Zelensky on Monday accused Russia of violating the energy ceasefire announced by the United States after a strike on a thermal power plant in Kharkiv. President Donald Trump blindsided Kyiv and its European allies by announcing that Kyiv and Moscow had agreed an energy ceasefire over the weekend. He also unveiled a deal to buy diesel from Russia. The move came after Trump is under pressure over high energy prices ahead of U.S. midterm elections next month. Zelensky says he's still awaiting details of the deal. He says Kyiv is wary of any agreement it feels could hand a Russian advantage by forcing Ukraine unilaterally to halt attacks on Russian refineries. And that's it for regional and international news. Up next, sports.
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0: Time now for your morning sports. Waterhouse will be chasing the top spot in the Jamaica Premier League when they host True Juice in the second match of a doubleheader at Drusland Stadium later on Monday. Waterhouse are now second in the standings with 10 points. A victory would take them to 13, level with leaders Montego Bay United. However, Waterhouse would move to the top on goal difference. In the opening match, third place Racing United face fourth place at Tivoli Gardens. In Sunday's results, Montego Bay United defeated Cavalier 3-1. Dunbeholden edged Malines United 1-0, while Humber Lion and Chapelton Maroons played out a goalless draw. National cyclist Laurie Sharp struck gold and bronze to lead Jamaica's charge at the Caribbean Elite Cycling Championships in the Dominican Republic over the weekend. Sharp captured gold in Saturday's Women's Elite 20-kilometer individual time trial in 28 minutes and 54 seconds, finishing ahead of the Dominican Republic's Maria Mirabal. She returned on Sunday to claim bronze in the Women's Elite 81.2-kilometer road race behind the Dominican Republic and Bermuda. Meanwhile, newcomer Simon Khoury led Jamaica's male cyclists, placing fifth in the 40-kilometer individual time trial in 46 minutes and 25 seconds. Under 23 rider Khalil Francis finished ninth in his category in the 140-kilometer road race. Jamaica finished fourth on the medal table, tied with Trinidad and Tobago behind Bermuda, the Dominican Republic, and Puerto Rico. And that's it for your morning sports.
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0: business this morning. U.S. President Donald Trump is facing growing backlash over plans to import diesel from Russia as the Iran war continues to impact global energy prices. Trump on Friday announced that Russian President Vladimir Putin had agreed to immediately release 300,000 tons of diesel to the American and global marketplace, followed by several other shipments. That is, despite signing legislation to authorize fresh U.S. sanctions and tariffs on nations that import Russian oil and gas just weeks ago. The move has been criticized by some Republican and Democratic lawmakers who believe the deal violates U.S. laws. As well as the initial release of 300,000 tons of diesel, Trump said Russia would then supply 500,000 tons in November and 1 million more after that. This would be followed by a further 3 million tons, which would be delivered within a short period, dependent on the condition of its refineries, which have been attacked by Ukraine during the ongoing war between the two countries. Milk and washing machines are currently more regulated than AI. That's according to President of Microsoft, Brad Smith. Smith says global safety rules are needed, including a legal obligation to tell a victim if their system is breached by a rogue AI agent, as well as deciding when outside evaluators should sign off on an AI product before it is released. His comments put him at odds with President Donald Trump, who said the sector should regulate itself so U.S. firms don't lose out to Chinese rivals. But Smith said, quote, right now your washing machine
1: we'll be right back after these community service announcements.
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1: Dutty, in association with Raytown Sundays, present Raytown Sunday 4th anniversary. It's been 4 years already. Yes, it's been 4 awesome years, and we're looking forward for another successful year.
2: Happy anniversary.
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1: Takes place at a new upgrade venue, Winners Palace, 1610 Ralph Avenue, Brooklyn, New York. 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
12: A small read up.
13: Yeah.
12: A prize yourself of what World Arthritis Day is all about. I think it's also Columbus Day in foreign, also.
13: Yes, it is.
12: Ooh, yeah. Yeah. So, that's a holiday or is it just something that them say?
13: Holiday for some persons.
12: Okay. So, if it's a holiday, Brooksy will tell us.
13: I think school is out. Mm-hmm. But I'm not sure all the workplaces really care about that. Mm-hmm. So, some of them will.
14: Might I add? So, I was at TVJ's Pink Tabletalk yesterday.
12: How was that, by the way?
14: Firstly, a lot of persons could have recognized me because the other parts of the triangle were there.
12: But I never invited you. Are you
14: I wasn't
12: invite?
14: Sure if... I think they think when they invite one, it's about automatic.
12: That's something that you will notice. You go places and they're like,
14: so where's the other? Yeah. Like, I didn't even get a hi. It was like, where's the other two?
12: It was

0: It was a good event though.
1: It really was, despite the rain. Mm-hmm. Persons came out in their numbers. Also, Cara showed up and she said...
0: Cara for the shirt?
1: Yeah, she made me and all of Devon House know she don't get her shirt.
2: I wasn't here.
1: You know? You've been having the shirt.
2: Yeah, but when I have the shirt...
1: Yeah.
2: I took a page from your book. When I have the shirt, I'm on the road and the shirt is at home.
1: Oh. So she don't link her, you don't link her?
2: Well, why would I link her if I do have the shirt? I'd call her and say, hey, what's up? The shirt is at home.
1: Okay.
2: So.
1: But you can still just link her and say, hey, I'm bringing the shirt with me on the road. Or go, where are you going to be? Or should I take it with me on the road?
2: I understand, but which is what is amazing to me is that you were having the same difficulty because you had the shirt at home or at the gym.
1: Well,
2: you were
1: they're at the gym, so they can always come and pick it up at the gym.
2: Okay, well, right? I don't say we're going to drop it off, so I'm going to take it to her.
1: So you're going to suck her right here then? I just really never appreciate the embarrassment that she did.
2: No, man, she feel embarrassing.
1: You know? Me?
2: Sorry, so she never have a microphone. Can you start it?
1: No, she said, oh, no, Kevin, now give me my shirt.
2: Because I took the baton from you.
1: You know? No, man, no. But I didn't hand it to you. You asked for it.
2: Because you were
1: taking
2: too long.
1: So the onus is now on you to ensure that Cara gets her shirt.
2: You know that, man, I'm going to do? I'm going to do that.
0: That was too funny.
1: Cara, where's that? And the way she come up to it, I was there doing my makeup and I see somebody just up in my face. Man, I said, huh? She said, Cara. And I said,
0: Dre says, it is not Columbus Day anymore. It is World Indigenous People Day. Thank you, Dre.
1: Oh.
2: Okay, then.
1: But still Columbus-ish. Okay.
2: I am not sure, but as him live there in foreign,
1: he would know.
2: Yeah, him don't live North Brooklyn, but him live
1: in
2: New York. So I guess me no know. Maybe him would know. Go on, like that. Take him word for it, you know. All right, so we're gonna head to healing up some, saying good morning to some folks, quick and fast.
1: Quick and
2: you
1: fast,
2: don't
1: yeah.
2: take time on a chat. So,
1: So we have Barb's checking in first. Actually, it's Handel.
2: Hold on, pull up. Mm-hmm. What you guys did this weekend? Why she over there sound nasal and you sniffling? What's
1: because
2: happening?
1: I was in the rain yesterday.
2: Why?
1: For Pink Table Talk, it was at Devon House on the lawns at Devon House.
2: Oh,
1: so I was hosting on the grounds, and we got to work, Kevin. We do the work and sick after.
0: I was playing in the rain.
2: Cool.
1: And I figured that's what she did.
2: I feel left out. You guys didn't send me a message and let me know I should do same, because no matter how no sick and I drop down, I'm not going to come in here. Come work. Just say
1: so,
2: no.
1: It's not like a principle.
2: No, mama, that's why
1: I know.
0: I swear. I heard my grandmother right there.
1: No matter how you think you're going to school.
0: You are COVID on the rainbows, you're a sailboat. You're trying to coffee there. You know?
2: There's no sick leave. The doctor, you hear that? You throw it away. Crush it up and throw it away. Because you're not responsible. Big people.
1: Yes,
2: no, we're not doing the rain. Please go ahead.
1: Okay. So we got Handel checking in. Then we got Barbzy saying rising with a purpose. Good morning to Unus, followed by Ian and Devani from Nebraska. Then we have Fuller checking in. Judith from North Carolina, Nat CD, Cami Jen. Yeah, the 5 o'clock crew now. Cami Jen, T Mac, Antman and the crew, Guy Jones, and Date Akubra. Then we have Andrea Garth. Kevin, I tried this one on Thursday and it was an epic fail.
2: What was that?
1: 1, 2, 3, go.
2: Sexy Nikki.
1: All right, saying good morning, Rising Trio, followed by Denton, Linville Dixon, Bad Breed, Flames Done, Breadback, Patty Crumbs, Plat Up, Bud aka Waynehead O'Neill, Kimrose, Snack Size, Millicent, Kemoy, Mix Master Malsom, Canada, Carole, Ritzy Breeze, Sophia, Dwight Bernard, Kamika Stair, Donald Williams, Everton, Shelly from Spanish Town, Shelly from Trelawney, Shelly from Portland, Shelly from Old Harbor, Shelly from St. Thomas, Shelly from Atlanta, Shelly from Arkansas, Shelly from Florida, Shelly 123, Lady Shelly, and New Shelly, New World Shelly, the Rasta Tashai, Drea, Linty Baby, Kyle Sales Team, Dayon, Angie Angel, Nessa Kitty, Kitty, Dougie, Alvo, Stefan, Ali, Kimmy, Paris, you handled it quite well. What did I... Oh, they're talking about Thursday, Kevin. See, I told you, you know. Then we have Mommy Shar, DJ Lion, Bubbles, Cara checking in saying good morning.
2: Cara, good morning. Coming to a town near you. Hold on.
1: Rosemary, Marsha, O'Neill, Vivalin, Tina, Tiffany, Milan, and Tiffany, and everybody in the Famous Corner. Good morning to ya.
2: Good morning. Also, we need to say good morning to the folks who say it overcast and then just roll over and pull over the sheet over them head. Big up.
1: Why was that close?
2: Yeah, man, I, you know, I am hoping that I'll get to that level one day. You know, Monday, you just over the yard, no problem.
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0: Opposition leader Mark Golding says the government is tone-deaf and not listening to the people following recent developments surrounding Nara. Last week, the government announced that it will be spending more than $115 million annually to rent the Digicel building in downtown Kingston, which will be the National Reconstruction and Resilience Authority's Nara new headquarters. However, following public backlash, the government retracted the statement, noting that the lease agreement will be reviewed. Speaking on yesterday's episode of Sunday Reasoning with Mark, Mr. Golding said the developments have again exposed the government's poor decision-making. He said the outrage by the public is warranted, noting that Nara is supposed to be helping residents and not spending so much resources on its overheads.
5: I mean, people are just reacting with abhorrence to it because here we are in a situation where the economy is in the doldrums, you know, negative growth. People are feeling the pressures. Prices are going through the roof. West and other, St. Elizabeth, Westmoreland, Hanover, parts of St. James and Trelawney, they're not getting any kind of help. And yet Nara, which is supposed to be the solution to the problem, is taking all these resources and spending it on its overheads, you know. So this is really, the government is not listening to the people. I think they're tone deaf. And their attempt to deal with it by saying, well, they'll only take one floor, was a bit of a kind of Spanish machete chop, because at the same time they said the result of that is that they're going to have to move much slower. And nobody wants Nara to move slowly. We want Nara to be a success, because it's been put in place and it's supposed to be delivering the recovery. And Jamaica needs it to be successful.
0: Mr. Golding said he does not believe enough effort was put in to find a location for Nara or to utilize public assets.
5: Why can't we find a suitable home for Nara, even in the West, for part of their operations, where they will be confronted with the realities of what they're supposed to be fixing, yeah? And then do it at a more manageable cost. The law that they passed establishing Nara says that the authority, which is Nara, is supposed to do its best to utilize public assets to carry out its functions. I don't think enough effort was put into trying to find suitable property, whether owned or leased by the government already, that they could utilize.
0: Opposition leader Mark Golding. Advocacy group Hear the Children's Cry, HDCC, is calling for the death penalty to be instituted in cases where children are deliberately killed. The call follows Friday's triple murder and arson attack in Kid Lane, Kingston, during which one-year-old Kyle Daly was killed. The charred remains, believed to be those of little Kyle and his mother, 30-year-old Lashia Ellis, were found after a premises was set on fire. The body of another woman, 39-year-old Kimisha Gibson, was found with what appeared to be gunshot wounds. In a statement, HDCC board member Nigel Cooper condemned the brutal killings. He called on the security forces to use all resources available to find those responsible.
6: Hear the Children's Cry is mourning the loss of another child along with other relatives in the Kid Lane attack on Friday, October 9th. We are asking that the government look seriously at implementing the death penalty where a child is deliberately harmed and killed, that we are saying the government should institute the death penalty. We want the security forces use every resource to find these killers, these persons who are destroying and creating havoc in our country and killing off our next generation.
0: HDCC board member Nigel Cooper. 23 people believed to be Haitian nationals were arrested by the police during operations in Amity Hall and Golden Grove, St. Thomas over the weekend. Reports are that on Friday, October 9, a woman and 12 men were detained in Amity Hall. Acting on information, the police went to Golden Grove the following day, where 10 people were apprehended. The group comprised 9 men and a woman. Investigations are ongoing. Parliamentary Secretary in the Education Ministry, Senator Marlon Morgan, is imploring young people to consider non-traditional careers, including content creation, to generate income. Speaking at the Winston Jones High School's 50th anniversary celebration launch recently, Morgan challenged students to look at evolving technology in determining career fields and to also generate new ideas as entrepreneurs. He says social media content creation is lucrative.
4: Gone are the days when youngsters exiting high school, like some of you will do in a few months' time, when you are through with grade 11, for example, the only option is to go and seek a job. You can be the creators of your own employment, whether it is being a content creator. Look at Bad Siki making good content, and I'm sure that Bad Siki is making fairly good returns. He's innovative. He's a Jamaican like you who would have had experiences like you growing up, and he can apply himself in a creative way and put his shoulder to the wheel and produce content that eventually regales audiences and in turn earns money for him.
0: Parliamentary Secretary in the Education Ministry, Senator Marlon Morgan. Meanwhile, Member of Parliament for Manchester Southern, Peter Bunting, has challenged Jamalco to invest in a legacy project at the Winston Jones High School.
7: Working hard to form a productive partnership with them, but I know that Dr. McLaughlin and the Winston Jones community has suffered over the past 2 years. If you took an aerial shot of the school, you would see Winston Jones was an island surrounded by a sea of mining and constantly suffering from the dust, and even in the rehabilitation phase they continue to do so. So I really want to use the opportunity this morning to call on Jamalco to ensure that they leave a legacy project and putting in, for example, an optoelectronics lab, a drone lab, something that speaks to the jobs of the future that are being created at Winston Jones would be a fine legacy project.
0: Member of Parliament for Manchester Southern, Peter Bunting. Councillor for the Bath Division, Ludlow Matheson, has called for urgent action to ensure that retired workers of the St. Thomas Municipal Corporation receive their outstanding pension payments. He said the delays have resulted in former employees struggling to meet their basic needs. Speaking at the monthly meeting of the corporation, Councillor Matheson expressed concern that persons who devoted years of service to the former St. Thomas Parish Council were still experiencing difficulties accessing their retirement benefits. He urged the relevant authorities to address the matter, noting that workers should not have to struggle for pensions earned through years of service. He said the situation was particularly distressing for retirees who were facing illness and other financial challenges, but could not access the money needed to support themselves.
8: I realize some people was working for the St. Thomas Parish Council years now, and actually a big. And why I say that? They're supposed to get them pension. So because that them actually turn bigger. And you know some person, and you find people supposed to get a pension. I get sick. Then actually have the money to spend. And then do the insurance for the years. I just can't get the money. So what I can do, they push the thing for people and get the money.
0: Councillor for the Bath Division, Ludlow Matheson. Meanwhile, Minority Leader Councillor Hubert Williams also called for decisive action, describing the situation as unacceptable in a society where persons have worked throughout their lives and contributed to public service. Councillor Williams recounted the case of a former employee who approached him for help while preparing for surgery.
9: It's sad in any society that you're going to have citizens who have really worked all their life and invested, especially in the government. And at the end of the day, when they retire and need money the most, the government let them know. What happened when you see a situation like that? These people losing their dignity. As your councillor mentioned, these people become like beggars. Every one lady when I was near came to me. She left the council. 6 years I couldn't get her pension and she was about to do the surgery. But personally, I have to give her help towards it because this person is not a beggar. This person is a lady who has made the service well. Because she did the time. And we have to make the effort to get this thing right.
0: Minority Leader Councillor Hubert Williams. He further called on his fellow councillors to support efforts to secure the payments, emphasizing that the local authority has a responsibility to protect the welfare and dignity of the people who has served it. And to end this newscast, here's a recap of the main points. Opposition leader Mark Golding says government is tone-deaf and not listening to the people in relation to Nara. Advocacy group Hear the Children's Cry calls for death penalty in cases where children are deliberately killed. 23 persons believed to be Haitians arrested by the police during operations in St. Thomas over the weekend. And that's news brought to you by Access Financial Services. 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

0: Good morning, I'm Dwight Fraser with RFM Sports on the Ball. 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
0: Former champions Montego Bay United climbed to the top of the 2026-2027 Jamaica National Premier League standings after they beat Cavalier FC by 3-1 at Turners Oval in Clarendon on Sunday. Dejanay Brown sent Montego Bay United into a 1-0 lead in the 18th minute. Dwight Merrick increased Montego Bay United's lead to 2-0 when he netted in minute 38. Christopher Ainsworth of Cavalier then reduced the deficit to 2-1 in the 52nd minute. Richardo Ramsey on 81 minutes put the game to bed for Montego Bay United, who made it 3-1. Mobe United, with the win, have now moved to 13 points from 5 matches, including 4 wins and a draw. In the meantime, Dunbeholden secured their first victory of the season and collected the first points.
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0: celebrating 60 gifted years and 15 years of radio ministry, reaching out to the lost at any cost, the needy and not the greedy. 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
4: Abhishek Sharma was lethal as he smashed a brutal half-century of 69 runs off only 30 balls, powered with 6 fours and 5 sixes. Other useful contributions came from Ishan Kishan, who hit 37 from 18 deliveries, laced with 6 fours and 1 six. Tilakat Varma made 28, and Nitish Kumar Reddy got 21. Abhishek Sharma and Ishan Kishan cracked a century partnership for the second wicket worth 108 runs from 40 balls. Bowling for the West Indies, Rustin Chase picked up 2 for 38. Shamar Springer, 2 for 50. Shamar Joseph claimed 2 for 54, while Kimo Paul and Gunakesh Moti took a wicket each. The Windies set 224 runs to win, gave a good account of themselves as they were restricted to 209 for 7 from their allotted 20 overs. Shimrit Maya, top scorer for the Caribbean men with 43 runs off 26 balls, including 6 fours and 2 sixes. Opening batsman Kimal Puran, that is Kamil Puran, scored 42 runs as Puran and Itmaya shared in a second wicket alliance of 60 runs of 5.1 overs. Shamar Springer, who smashed 35 from 11 deliveries late in the chase with 4 fours and 2 fours, spoke after the game.
5: Yeah, I thought that the Indian guys really executed well today in the middle. Like, it kind of stifled us and it left us with eventually too much runs at the end. Well, we thought the wicket would play a little better. The ball kept a bit lower than we expected. Also, we thought there may be some dew in the second half, but it wasn't really any dew. And as I said, the nature of the wicket was a little low. And as I said, the Indian bowlers used the wicket a lot better than us. I think that we have great depth in our batting lineup. So, I mean, today wasn't his day. And it was an opportunity for someone else to step up. I mean, we fell short by 14 runs, so middle period and power play, if we had gotten 6 more runs in either phase, we probably could have gotten over the line.
4: That is Shamar Springer. Sherfin Rutherford weighed in with 32. Ashdeep Singh took most wickets for India as he bagged 3 for 44. Naman Dair picked up 2 for 39, while Akstar Patel and Nitish Kumar Reddy ended with a wicket each. Australia have taken command of the first test against South Africa in Durban this morning, with batsman Matt Renshaw leading the fight. At sports time, the Aussies, who came back on 33 without loss, have climbed to 243 for 5, led by Renshaw with a half century of 68. The Aussies, who leads the contest by 347 runs, also got useful support from opener Nick Madison, who made 48, while Manus Lambershaw scored 37, with wicketkeeper Alex Skerry chipping in with a 24. Bowling for South Africa, Heinrich Norhey leads the way with a 2 for 56 and a wicket each from Marco Janssen, Simon Armer and Keshav Miraj. Scores in the match so far, Australia 290 all out and 243 for 5. South Africa 284 all out. National coach David Riley has been returned unopposed as president of the Jamaica Track and Field Coaches Association, JATAFCA. Coach at Alphonsus Davis High School, Megan Wilson Copeland, was elected as first vice president. Damon Reed as second VP. Michael Vassell for the post of general secretary. Wayne Long was elected the public relations officer, and Dwayne Campbell as coach's education officer. Riley, the head coach at Excelsior High School, has indicated that part of his mandate for his new term is to renew coaches' license, expand certification courses, and improve working conditions, among other areas. Riley added that the association would focus on managing the first round of coaching license renewals, taking certification courses across the island, and advocating better conditions for coaches to ensure Jamaica retain its coaching expertise. Since January of 2025, a license has been required to coach track and field in Jamaica, with a credential issued jointly by JATAFCA and the Jamaica Athletics Administrative Association, the JHAs. The association also delivered World Athletics Level 2 certification in Kingston, resulting in 64 coaches being certified across four courses. Riley, who was recently appointed to the World Athletics Coaches Commission, is scheduled to attend the commission's next meeting in Monaco between October 23 to 27. The association's next World Athletics Level 1 assessment is stated for October 21, while Level 2 courses in sprints and hurdles along with jumps are planned for December 26 through 31. And finally, Red Bull's Max Verstappen took his second dominant victory in 1 week as he won his first Formula 1 race in Singapore to take victory at the Singapore Grand Prix on Sunday. Verstappen fought off an attack from Ferrari's Charles Leclerc off the start line to control the race from start to finish. The Red Bull drivers now followed up on his first victory of the season last Sunday in Malaysia, along with his sprint race success on Saturday, also in Singapore, to confirm the team's reemergence as a major force again.
6: And finally, for Max Verstappen, the Singapore win! Max Verstappen wins the Singapore Grand Prix for the first time in his career, and that space on the mantelpiece is about to be replaced by the largest trophy available tonight.
4: Charles Leclerc grabbed second spot as his teammate Lewis Hamilton ended sixth, but Mercedes driver and leader Kimi Antonelli finished third, while his Mercedes teammate George Russell took fourth spot. This sportscast came to you courtesy of Quartz, something for everyone. From the RFM Sports Desk, I'm Dwight Frazier.

0: All right, thank you so much, Dwight, for sports. Thank you so much, Mark Helia, for news.
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6: Yes, man, I can't be brawling. I'm here represent for Top Man Promotions and him presents a big bad brawling event called Bikers Movie Sunday, October 18. Admission $2,000. And you don't know, say, girl, Candy Brawling got the panic going to go out of bag of things. And it's a rough place to be. Hard Rock Track, Beer Road, Lake London, Westmoreland. Let go the bird, no make you fight. Take with your soul while I'm looking at your eye like when you drop me. Me say, yes, I'm going to drop my pride. Cause why? We outside. Make the date and oblate.
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1: We must inspire a literature and promulgate a doctrine of our own without any apologies to the powers that be. That right is our tongue. Let sentiments and cross opinions go to the winds. We are entitled to our own opinions and are not obligated to or bound by the opinions of others. If others laugh at you, return the laughter to them. If they mimic you, return the compliment with equal force. Because they have no more right to dishonor, discredit you in manhood than you have in dealing with them. Honor them when they honor you. Disrespect and disregard them when they vilely treat you. Their arrogance is but skin deep. An assumption that has no foundation in morals or in law. They have sprung from the same family tree of obscurity as we have. Their history is as rude in its primitiveness as ours. Their ancestors were running wild and living in trees of branches like monkeys as ours. They made human sacrifices, ate the flesh of their own dead and wild meat from beasts for centuries, even as they have accused us of doing. Their cannibalism is more prolonged than ours. When we were embracing the banks of the Nile, they were still drinking blood out of the skulls of their conquered dead. After our civilization had reached the noonday of progress, they were still living in holes with bats, rats, and other insects and animals.
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We're in traffic as we speak and heading to work. Going for the honest bread, you understand? Morning to our friends who are working remote.

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0: It's on the 4th anniversary. It's been 4 years already. Yes, it's been 4 awesome years, and we're looking forward for another successful year.
1: Happy anniversary.
0: All goes down Sunday, October the 11th, from 10 p.m. until 4 a.m. Musical entertainment by Dancehall's Get Up Stain, Glamour Wayne, and yours truly, Ricky Genius. Have you seen us? 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
0: Takes place at the new upgrade venue, Winners Palace, 1610 Ralph Avenue, Brooklyn, New York. I know not to do him thing. 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The Sunday, October 11th. 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
1: Dutty, in association with Raytown Sundays, present Raytown Sunday 4th anniversary. It's been 4 years already. Yes, it's been 4 awesome years, and we're looking forward for another successful year.
2: Happy anniversary.
1: All goes down Sunday, October the 11th, from 10 p.m. until 4 a.m. Musical entertainment on Sunday 4th anniversary. It's been 4 years already. Yes, it's been 4 awesome years, and we're looking forward for another successful

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1: Juicy, put it in.

0: morning, Melo, and good morning, Aja Bingan and Kells. I don't have the right to fire her, and if they're going to fire her or ask her to resign, I think they should let the man resign. Why it's always a female? Why is always a female like the long end of the stick? Why is always a female? The man is just as bad. If the man know that he's with someone at the school, he should approach her, but, and it must be him who approach her. In most cases, it is. So why fire the why fire the female alone? Fire the man too if somebody cares or ask him to resign. Yeah, honestly, it's not fair. It is not fair, but it takes two. It takes two. So if you're going to fire one, fire the other two. And that's my take. But I don't see the reason why they should fire anyone.
1: Wife is probably up in her feelings, saying the teacher know that is her husband and therefore should never have gotten involved with him. And she probably give her husband a pass, slash and all if her husband, by saying man a man, and if them get the opportunity, then we take it. However, I don't think our school system, our educational system, has that clause in it where you are forbidden for getting involved with anybody at all, whether it's somebody's husband or not. And therefore, I don't think the school has the authority to be, well, telling her to resign. You say asking, telling, whatever the difference is. And she doesn't need to, because if you're a professional, you can dislike somebody or not talk to or not have any dealings with a person that you work with, apart from on the job. Yes, there are people in my department that I have no love for. However, anything to do with the job, a question is asked, I will answer. And if I need not want, I will ask them a question also. So it's just a matter of her being professional. Her husband was unfaithful. The teacher knew that it was her husband, but human nature happens. And some people just want what they want and have no qualms about getting it. So leave the lady alone. It's already happened and it can't be undone. And even if she works elsewhere, the situation still remains the same, that she has a baby for your husband. So it doesn't matter where she's working. You don't have to be in the space where she is. She's not your co-teacher in your classroom. So let it be. Move on. And if you feel so strongly about it, you leave the school. Yeah. If you feel so strongly about it, you leave the school. You went to the school board. You go ahead and leave the school. What is it? Is it your school that you want the other teacher to be fired and you stay there?
2: Morning, my love family. Morning, you know. All right, so in regards to this topic here this morning, you see, I think it's the moral aspect of it. You know, the value and the respect and all of that towards the job. So probably that's the reason why the wife went to the principal about this situation, you know. Sometimes I guess it's who do what. And based on the fact that they're both teachers, so we're not saying it's right to do it any at all, but based on the fact that it's another teacher, what you expect should know better, you know. So I don't think that this school has a right to ask this person to resign. However, look at it from this angle. Both persons working there, I don't see where that is going to be beneficial for that school, you know. You understand? Because here, what teachers, they are still human beings and they still have emotions. And you know, what if it's a case where if the school don't step in and make a decision or try to make a decision, you know, every day you have two teachers coming to school to fight. So how that why look on the institution? So probably that's the reason why the principal think he or she have to step in and make a decision, because the air one. Well, me not accept infidelity. And okay, if a person do it, I mean, I know that's okay. But in my workspace, somebody do that to me. Why as a human being, me not think no peace now that they are school. Teacher every day I come at school, me I ain't a war. Every single day. In regards to the man, I'm not going to stay with him either. I don't think I'll stay with him, but I'm saying for now, it's me and you at the workplace. No, he's not in a girl every day I wear a school. So, I think I write this to John Principal, make them not have no right to do it, but they keep school as school. So we can stay in a safe place. Mm-mm. In our LTC school community. And that's my take on it this morning.
1: Morning, Menacro. Blessings. Big up Prime Minister Kev, King Aija, and Princess Khadija.
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0: I'd want to hear this instrumental. It means that we've got company, or we are about to join our friends some part in the world. And this morning, guess what? We have company in studio. The studio is looking a lot better now, you know, I can tell you. When you're pretty, like flowers. Yeah, it's because Micah Shea is in studio. Micah Shea Myrie from Mancorp Global Solutions Limited. She is a human resource and talent acquisition officer. And I get to understand that you are now searching for, you know, talent. You are looking for people, and you say the best place to come and, you know, get the message out is right here, the number one morning radio show. And you are joining us this morning because you've got some great news. Good morning to you, Micah Shea. How are you?
1: Good morning. I'm okay. Thank you. And thanks for having me as well.
0: It is our pleasure having you. So for a little, some of us, we know that Mancorp Global Solutions is a janitorial property solutions provider. And they say you were, what, founded in 2022?
1: That's correct.
0: That's correct. Okay. And headquartered in Montego Bay, St. James.
1: Right. We are in Catherine Hall over by the National Supply Center.
0: Ah, awesome. So this morning, I want you to, first of all, give us a little bit more in terms of, you know, your brand, your company, and what you'd want people to know essentially about Mancorp.
1: All right. Well, Mancorp is, of course, local-based company. We are also worldwide. We started in 2022 with just our general manager, managing director / CEO, Mr. Gerald Lowe, as well as Ms. Shandrika Williams. And we are a trusted leader in cleaning. We do construction. We go out to various different locations. Of course, here at Mellow FM as well, we do clean here. And, of course, you know, we provide different services to different businesses.
0: Janitorial management.
1: We go out and clean cars as well.
0: Clean cars?
1: Yes, we do.
0: All right. So I understand that you work with commercial and residential entities.
1: That is correct.
0: So once you say clean, you call Mancorp.
1: That's correct.
0: Okay.
1: All you need to do is just send us an email or reach out to us by phone. We'll give you a quote and tell you what needs to be done.
0: Awesome. And I understand too that you also provide like project management services too.
1: Yes, we do.
0: All right.
1: We have an in-office project manager. She is the one that normally sits down with the client, go through various things, and then, of course, we discuss what is the next step with them.
0: Okay. So, apart from premium auto detailing, which you mentioned, you say you do commercial and residential cleaning, janitorial services for sure, maintenance too.
1: That's correct.
0: And you go into project management and general construction. That's also a part of your offerings.
1: Yes, general construction is a part of everything that we do.
0: All right. Now, in terms of what you're looking for, or not, what are the available positions?
1: Okay, so right now we are currently seeking custodians to fill out a janitorial position, whether here in Montego Bay. We are branching out shortly, so we currently have 115 staff. We are thinking about going to 200 staff over the course of the next few months into next year.
0: So you're looking for, well, about 50 people?
1: Yes, we are.
0: Okay. All right. What do I need to have to land a job at Mancorp for this particular position?
1: Well, of course, experience is a plus. If you don't have experience, we are willing to have you trained to fill the position. You need to make sure that you have your government-issued IDs. Whether
0: TRN.
1: It's passports, TRN, NIS, and your government regular voters ID, we'll take those. We will might occasionally ask you for your birth certificate, depending on the identification that you're providing. We would like for you to send us a resume as well, just to give us an insight of the things that you have done before.
0: Yes.
1: You know, where you have worked. What are your skills? What are your disadvantages? You know, references is a plus, because we want to make sure that we reach out to your references before we hire you, just to make sure that we get the correct information on you. You are required to also do a police record.
0: Okay.
1: It is mandatory. It has to be done within the last 6 months. If it has not been done in the last 6 months, then you're required to do a new one. All right. Other than that, the major things are just, you know, regular recommendation letters and so on. We don't really ask for much.
0: Oh,
1: and
0: okay.
1: I'm the one who will reach out to you over the phone to do the interview.
0: All right, so you do an over-the-phone interview, and then based on that interview or the success of that, then you will schedule for them to come in office.
1: That's correct. So they would either do document signing in office if it's a case that they're outside of Montego Bay.
0: Yes.
1: We give them the option where we would send them the document, have them print it and put their inked signature on it, and then have it sent back to us, whether via the office at the location that they will be working. Knoxford will send it down to us, Or if it's in Mobe, we ask them to come in office over by Catherine Hall to drop it off, and then we'll go ahead and go through anything else that needs to be done.
0: All right, and we're looking at this whole onboarding process, you know, of submitting the documents, going through the different interviews. Mm-hmm. How soon after all of that can we expect to start working?
1: Okay, so once all of the onboarding is done, documents are signed, uniforms are issued in mm-hmm. office, what we normally do, depending on the staffing requirements, we can have them start in no less than 2 weeks.
0: Okay, 2 weeks.
1: 2 weeks.
0: And we can say, all right, we're fully employed.
1: Of course.
0: And I'm going to be looking forward to my paycheck soon.
1: Yes. And also, if it's a case that we know that most persons in Jamaica, we don't normally use one specific bank for payroll.
0: Right.
1: So what we would do at ManCorp, we provide you with the bank letters. You would take it to CIBC, where our payroll accounts are, and then we'd have them open their own payroll account without having to pay for it.
0: Awesome. All right. We love that you're making the process, you know, easy. And you say you're looking for 50 people right now.
1: That's correct.
0: And you mentioned that, you know, you can be in Montego Bay, but it's not a requirement that you're based in Montego Bay.
1: No, because we have different locations all over Jamaica. Mm-hmm. Little did you know that Scotiabank at Fairview, Sam Sharp Square, and Falmouth, Mandeville, Maypen, and Ligani, we are the persons that clean the banks once it's closed.
0: Yeah.
1: So we have our staff start working at 5, they finish at 8, and that's a part-time job.
0: Okay.
1: And we're thinking about taking it bigger. We're thinking about taking over all of the Scotia banks. So that's something
0: so
1: that's
0: need
1: in
0: more
1: the
0: people.
1: Process.
0: You need yes. more people.
1: Yes, we do.
0: All right, so you have flexible working schedules, obviously, because you said you have part-time and full-time.
1: Right.
0: So right now you're looking for people for both, part-time and full-time?
1: Yes, that's correct. Because we also manage the transport center in Kingston.
0: Yeah.
1: We're the ones who clean the transport center.
0: You have quite
1: right
0: the clientele,
1: the
0: though.
1: Yes, we do.
0: Okay.
1: We do.
0: I mean, that also speaks to, you know, the quality of work that you are providing.
1: Yes.
0: Because I know these companies will not use anyone. So it must mean, you know, for them that you do really good work.
1: Yes, we do.
0: One of the other things I wanted to ask you, Micah, is, you know, when you want to be employed in a company, mm-hmm. what is also important to people is the culture. Can you talk to us about that? Because it's like you're going into a family now, somewhat. You're spending maybe 8 hours out of your day with these people. What is the, you know, company culture like at ManCorp?
1: Well, at ManCorp, whether in office and at the sites, we are one big family, as you would say. Mm-hmm. If there is any issue, don't be afraid, when you are with us to come to us and say, you know, Miss Mary, I'm having an issue.
0: Yes.
1: Maybe it's something that you can help me with. We will listen. If it's a case that we can't help, we'll try to see if there's any way that we can make other measures to help you with the issue. So we are happy. We are one big family here.
0: Yes.
1: We'll be happy to help in any way. And trust me, even our CEO is one of the coolest bosses I've ever met. So he's a person that is willing to listen. He don't like foolishness, but
0: yeah,
1: he will
0: listen. Boss can't like foolishness, no, because work have to get done.
1: Of course.
0: You understand? Yeah, man, because I work, you come in, so you
1: yes.
0: have to do the work.
1: That's true.
0: And age requirement, is there any...
1: Yes, so we start at 18, mm-hmm. of course, because that is a legal age.
0: Yes.
1: We want to make sure that you are able to provide all of the necessary documents as well. So you know that if you're underage, there are exemptions that the government might provide.
0: Mm-hmm.
1: We want to make sure that you're 18. The most that we will go up to is 65.
0: 65? Mm-hmm. But look at that, almost at retirement and still being employed.
1: Yes.
0: We love that.
1: Yes.
0: You know, I was waiting, I was hoping, I was saying, I wonder she got to say 45.
1: Of course.
0: Yeah, well, you say you
1: but
0: go up to 65.
1: Depend. Of course, it depends on your health as well. Remember
0: oh, yeah.
1: that you're doing cleaning. Chemicals
0: yes.
1: are involved. Mm-hmm. Heavy lifting might be involved. You know, hard work. So we want to make sure that you're fit physically
0: yes.
1: as well. So we provide you with a medical when you're signing up with us. It's not a requirement that you take it to your doctor, but just tell us the information that you think
0: mm-hmm.
1: or you know that we need to know
0: yes.
1: that might hinder you from working.
0: Awesome. All right. So if you're 61, 62, you're fit and you're ready and you know you can, you know, work, then this is an opportunity for you. Again, they are looking for 50 people.
1: 50.
0: And if 55 come, I'm sure you're not turning back
1: no.
0: anyone.
1: No.
0: Okay. and they'll be shortlisted. You'll do your first interview.
1: Of course.
0: You go through the onboarding, and she said 2 weeks time you should be, you know, fully employed. And this is ManCorp, a local business, and it is right here, headquartered right here in Montego Bay, St. James. We don't have a lot of that, so we have to mention it.
1: Of course.
0: There anything else that you want to share with our listeners that we have not touched on?
1: Of course. So, of course, you'd want to know how you can reach out to us.
0: Yes.
1: So, if you are seeking employment, we have three ways that you can reach out. We have our email, mm-hmm. where you can send our resume to. It is work.services@mancorpgroup.com. 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Or you can reach out to our office if you need additional information before you send over your resume. It is 876-632-5725.
0: Okay. All right. So we have the information down. We know how to reach you. So if we need any additional info, we'll call you up and say, Mike, I hear it this morning on the radio. It says so-and-so. Let me just check to see if this is also included. I was about to ask you, though, because I know you say you provide training.
1: Yes.
0: Is that paid training?
1: Yes, it is.
0: Okay.
1: Once you start working, we pay you.
0: Ah, all right. The phone lines are ringing now, so we know you're gonna be busy for the rest of the day, and we just want to thank you for coming by and
1: thank
0: blessing
1: you.
0: The studio with your beauty.
1: Of course, thank you. I appreciate it.
0: You are most welcome. ManCorp Global Solutions Limited, looking for people now, and if you are seeking a job, I suggest you give them a call. And how quickly you'll return, a call if they call today? When can they start the process?
1: If you call today or sending your resume today, I can start as early as tomorrow.
0: As early as tomorrow?
1: As early as tomorrow.
0: What you now say? All right, then I'll call. We have a call right now. Thank you again, Micah Shea. Micah Shea, that's a beautiful name.
1: Thank
0: Micah
1: you.
0: Shea Myrie. And she is our human resource.
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1: Dutty, in association with Raytown Sundays, present Raytown Sunday 4th anniversary. 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Yes, it's been 4 awesome years, and we're looking forward for another successful year.
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Good morning, Kels. Khadija, Aija, Bing, my listeners, happy Monday. Happy belated birthday, Kels, the Wednesday. And we got them few people in our Kels, the Wednesday. Webster, my sister, and I send us me a win song. Miss Audrey, Redford in Atlanta. Oh, I didn't mind to go be a Miss Pat, because for herself. Well, Kels, I don't think we have no right to fire the teacher. Blame your husband, wifey. Blame your husband. And therefore, she can't play no. She can't play. They don't have no right. Minister of Education have no right to fire that teacher. So teacher don't need love too.

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And then I work with the girls, you work with the one big happy family. So you think certain occurs, you were a big up yourself, my girl. Wally Palove, Wally Palove. I know you're full joy, you're the earth strong, you see that Kelsey. Wally Palove, my girl. Wally Palove. Coming from your truly Mrs. Clark in Iron Shore, for sure.

0: ديفنس اجا ملتي واي سوانا هنا سوانا هاف تو ماتش موفين بارتس نو ما بكو جيت انتو ات نو سم ورك بليس هاز policies that if you bring the work into dispute then they either suspend you or whatever said. So if that is a part of it, then they will deal with that. Now in relation to the parties need counseling. Parties are gonna need counseling amongst themselves. Child is coming, right? They will now determine what is going to happen, if he's going to stay with his wife or if he's going to not stay with any of them. But if they're going to bring the workplace into disrepute, then the two persons who are employed to the workplace has to be spoken to in relation to termination of the pregnant person. No, because if they do that, because this is personal, you know, that this is that work, if they do that, then they might find themselves looking at a lawsuit. Why did you terminate? What law? What company policy? This is personal. And then again, they are adults, so if the husband decides that this is what he wants to do, then he and his wife need to have a conversation, counseling in relation to that part. It can be, and then the other person, whilst they should respect, and then the other person knowing that they are married and all of that, they're adults, right? So if that is what they choose, then the consequences of same should be on the part of, not on the part of the school to determine. And then why would you know do to one person what would happen to the other person? So I mean, it is hard to really discuss or give what is going to happen in this situation or what should happen, because there's a lot of moving parts. And you know,
1: I tell Zoelzy, I sent a belated birthday greetings to you, and I was asking and hoping that you burn a lot of calories last night and wake up well rested and rejuvenated for today. Okay, my take on that, well, the colleague rang still, she shouldn't get involved with her colleague, husband, but it happens and it happens, yes. So the school of married to fire her because of her private engagement with the married man, but they should find another way to resolve that. If their classroom used to be near each other, say for instance she taught upstairs, send her downstairs, so they will meet each other, but not that often, okay? And I'd like to say happy as a birthday to my firstborn, the one that turns me into a mom, Jonah Rodney, who's now in Canada. Full joy your day, son, coming from your mom, Talis, your dad, Johnny Nash, your brothers, Junior, Jordan, and David, your sisters, Natanya, Natisha, and Susie. All the best, and to your, and from your beautiful wife, Stacy. All the best from your nieces and nephew, and your son, James, okay? Full joy your day.
2: Marlene, good morning, Melafam. Belated birthday greetings to you, Kels, and I pray that God will keep you shining like a bright moon with good health, lots of blessings, prosperity, laughter, and everything for many more wonderful years. Read that question. Well, as for me, I think if I was a wife, I would be the one to resign. Leave them there, and that would be the end of my marriage. So that is the end of the story for me. Resign, leave the school, and leave the husband, leave them alone. Yeah. I wouldn't want to be in that marriage again. That headache, the trust gone, everything gone, right? So what would I be doing there? What would I be doing with him after all of that? Have a blessed day. That's my 2 cents. Thank you.
3: Morning, Aija, Kels, and Kadisha. Blessed love. Happy Monday. Mrs. Clark in Iron Shore, big up herself. Matisha in a Kingston, blessing upon blessing. Keisha Reed at Jack Seal Primary and Junior High, more blessing and strength. Hi, Kels, Aija. Listen, you see a scenario? The woman not even want to wait till the school board asks her for resign. She should have used her own initiative and resign. She should have nothing named pride and equity. not even know if you pronounce her right. She don't have nothing about her. For I mean, she know the woman and husband, both of them are the same place. And that happened to you. And you want, did they work here? No, man, you need to go, you need school board now for yourself for a second. I used to work at two particular hotel in Jamaica. They're no longer in existence, but you could have an intimate relationship, that could work. A lady that is wrong, she can't wrong no more. Big old capital wrong. So the school board now, she don't need to make the school board tell her if that. She won't fit that by herself and do that. What's that out?
0: Morning, Melody. Morning, everything terrific. Jamaica. Yeah, man. Saying, Andrew said, I'm baby now, making up. Yeah, man, Andrew and Daryl Baz and all of them, Christopher Tufton and everybody in the parliament, them say, I'm baby now, make so. The man and woman and do not wrong, sir. Baby and Joseph I make, so baby I make. So nothing wrong. Right now, you know, when Andrew hear the news, yeah, and tough down, then clap their hand and snap their finger. Make baby, I mean. Brother, I mean. Pick up the wall of Pampin, pick up the wall of Mobia. End and now, same way. Yeah, man, the great old Monaco, man. Kentire, Hope Flat, Papin Square.
2: Good morning, Mela FM team. I've been listening to the topic and I was, you know, pulling back to not answer on it or make any comment on it. But let me put you in a little of my personal business, something very similar like that. Now, I was married and had a son with my husband, well then his ex-husband now, and there was this teacher that honestly she pursued him because I asked his email, saw everything and whatever. Anyway, the fault is he gave in. Anyway, I was, even after everything went down and I found out and everything, I had left him and I'd planned to divorce him at the time, but she was going to she was teaching at a Catholic school, and one of our own colleagues told me that it is a policy that if one of them intervene in our marriage, that they can be fired and I should report her, and I did not. It is a policy for some school that I was told that you cannot intervene in a marriage, and it is I don't know if it is still being practiced, but that was like 15 years ago. I'm divorced. Yes, they have to deal with the man, but there are some schools that have it in their policy, and if it is in this case the same case, I agree with the wife, report her. I guess I'm thinking it's maybe one of those situations where the principal is giving her the option to resign than to be fired under a condition like that. So that's my personal part of it. I experienced something like that before.
4: Morning, Aja. Morning, Kels. Pleasant good morning to all the Mellow listeners. My 2 cents on that question, they know, you know. When I think the school board have no business in their people and personal life, you know. Why the wife not gonna take up an argument there with her husband? Now, her husband basically go look the woman and get involved with the woman and get the woman pregnant. So why she go to the school board? No one ever tell the school board that the school board need to handle that. And then the school board, what are they now? No, I go tell the woman to resign. And if them force her to resign, you know, I advise the woman to resign and just sue the whole school board, everybody, you know. Because school board now have no business in her people and personal life. The wife you got to take up her problem with her husband. And the school board should have tell him, say, listen, that is a personal life that now nothing to do with it. School business. So, we're not going to figure out anything. We're not going to start out on life. And if the wife wants a divorce, she divorce the man and go on. But by right, then can I see him place I work and no deal, you know? Just like what I just say, you know? Because I remember when me did that one place I work, you know? Me and a co-worker did a deal for years, but we never met that getting in the way of a job. If we have to come together and do what we do, we do it. But differently, we no deal. So, that is my 2 cents. Enjoy the rest of the morning.
5: Morning time, Aisha being morning time, Kelz Kelz, Bree Bree, and the entire Mellow listeners, yard and abroad, Mellow crew, everybody big up on themselves. I'll talk to men across the length and breadth of Jamaica, big up on themselves. You know what I'm doing? And this one, yeah, it just takes me back to the Bible, the book of St. John, chapter 8. You understand? Down to the 7th chapter, from 1 down to the 7th chapter. It tells you about the woman that they brought before Jesus to be stoned to death. So they caught the woman in the very act of adultery. You understand? They say they caught the woman in the very act. That means they didn't watch and watch her, she and the man, what they might do. And then drag where the woman go before Christ and left the man. Where the man did they? Where the man did them left the man all tight? In the same way with this one, the man is in charge. Man a king, man a leader, man a priest, and them left that man out of it, and him married, and him no say married, she never married, and them left the man out of it, and him them for all and chastise her, do whatever they want to do, and him them say one pressure the school for back out of that one and leave it alone, except them a deal with the man too. It's not the woman alone commit the act, you understand? So this is my take on it. Jerome from Kingston, I'm out.
6: All right, Jerome from Kingston, and he's out. Ah, that's the last voice note we can play.
7: Yeah. But and we were saying off air that it is always the lady who is being looked at in a particular way.
6: I said it from the jump that I don't understand how I don't hear anything at all about what she's going to do about her unfaithful husband.
7: Yeah.
6: She took it to the school administration or the school board for them to handle it, but no mention of what is going to happen with the husband, who is the one that was disloyal to her and unfaithful.
7: Would you
6: to her.
7: Believe that the school in some way is in also in defense of the husband? Would you look funny
6: by just trying to focus by just the blame focus on the woman? Kind of, yeah.
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0: one of those decisions that we can.
1: No, I mean, we like it when you are not all saying the same thing.
0: No, I don't know. But is that what we like it? So we have to leave.
1: You didn't want to stay longer.
0: You want to stay longer?
1: I'm asking.
0: If you say if you want to stay longer, we stay longer. You want to stay longer?
1: I have something to do.
0: You gotta go, folks. Hope you enjoy the company as much as we certainly did enjoy yours. All being well, we'll be back here tomorrow morning to do this all over again from 6 until 10. Until such time, no matter nobody press the button, try out or beat up neither. Watch out for Satan and his angels, because he has them scattered everywhere. And remember, if you have nothing good to say, you know what to do? 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

0: wrong?
1: What's wrong?
2: Who is this girl at the store that you keep looking at? What is this interaction going on between you and her? You don't know what I'm talking about.
0: I was in the store with you. Why would I be looking at somebody else?
2: You were looking at somebody else. You gonna continue to deny this? Let me out the car.
0: Why do we have to keep going through this?
2: Why do we have to keep going through this? Let me out the car.
0: Babe,

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8: And nearby Bowens Road. Residents of the affected communities are being urged to share any information that could help identify and apprehend those responsible. Information can be provided to the Hunts Bay Police Station, the Police 119 emergency number, or the nearest police station. The Jamaica Constabulary Force says all available investigative resources will be used to establish the circumstances surrounding the killings and bring those responsible to justice. The National Water Commission, NWC, says regulated water supply schedules will remain in effect across affected areas of Kingston and St. Andrew, despite rainfall over the past few days. In a statement issued overnight, the commission said the showers had temporarily slowed the decline in storage levels at facilities affected by the prolonged dry conditions, but were insufficient to support a general return to normal water supply. The NWC noted that storage levels remain significantly below those recorded during the corresponding periods in 2024 and 2025. As of Sunday, the Mona Reservoir stood at 36.3% of capacity, compared with 76.1% at the same time last year and full capacity in 2024. Hermitage Dam was at 44.9% of capacity on Sunday, compared with 100% on October 11. As of Sunday, the Mona Reservoir stood at 36.3% of capacity, compared with 76.1% at the same time last year and full capacity in 2024. Hermitage

0: Bay United MBU football team along the Landover Main Road in St. Anne on Sunday night. The bus was traveling west towards Runaway Bay after transporting the team from their Jamaica Premier League match in Clarendon when the incident occurred. Police report that right in front or the right front side of the vehicle struck the man who appeared to be in the center of the roadway. Reports indicate that he stepped into the path of the bus. The man's identity has not yet been established and the police are investigating the incident. Meanwhile, MBU's technical director has confirmed that no player or member of the team was injured. The Insurance Association of Jamaica, IAJ, says insurers have paid out more than $54 billion to settle claims arising from property damage caused by Hurricane Melissa. Of the total, nearly $52 billion was paid in property insurance claims. Approximately $2.4 billion was covered for motor vehicle insurance claims. The St. James Parish accounted for about $30 billion, representing 59% of the overall payouts. In a statement last Friday, the IAJ said insurers received 9,340 claims relating to the Category 5 hurricane, which struck Jamaica on October 28, 2025. Of that number, 8,357 have been settled, leaving 983 outstanding. Commercial and residential property claims account for 740 of the unresolved cases. The association also noted that St. Elizabeth has one of the lowest insurance penetration rates in the country, which says it explains the relatively low number of claims from the parish despite the extensive damage caused by the hurricane. And those were the stories making news. We now join our Weather Center for the latest report and forecast.
1: Good afternoon, Colleen. We've had some moisture move across the island. Correspondingly, we've had some cloudiness, some passing showers, and even some isolated thunderstorms. That moisture continues to move westward, and it is being replaced by a little bit more in the way of moisture moving in from the east. Doing a little bit better so far this month in regards to scattered shower and thunderstorm activity. I think that will continue to be the case this week, even though we've got tropical wave activity way off to our east. Through the afternoon, we're partly sunny, breezy, with the chance for a shower or isolated thunderstorm. Temperatures are 31 to 33 this afternoon. Tonight it turns clear to partly cloudy with the risk of a shower or thunderstorm into the evening, remaining breezy tonight. Lows are 25 to 27. Tomorrow, partly to mostly sunny, but there could be a few showers, remaining breezy. Highs tomorrow 31 to 33. Tomorrow night, clear to partly cloudy, maybe a shower during the evening, 24 to 26. And some sunshine on Wednesday, maybe a shower or two. Highs anywhere from 31 to 33. In the Mello FM Weather Center, I'm meteorologist Rob Carolin.
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3: Live from NPR News in Washington, I'm Linda Kenyon. For the second straight day, Houthi rebels have attacked the airport in Saudi Arabia's capital. NPR's Aya Batraoui reports one person was killed, 11 others injured.
4: Saudi authorities say the deadliest attack in years took place Saturday when a passenger terminal in the capital Riyadh was hit, killing at least 13 people and wounding more than 300 others. The attacks have suspended operations at Riyadh Airport and forced oil executives from major companies to cancel their attendance at an energy summit in the capital this week. The Houthis say they're attacking Saudi airports and Aramco energy sites with missiles and drones in response to Saudi airstrikes on Yemen that have killed civilians there too. The Houthis, who are backed by Iran, are also blocking Saudi oil tankers from using the Red Sea shipping strait. The foreign ministers of Saudi Arabia and Iran held a call on Sunday to discuss the recent escalation. Aya Batraoui, NPR News, Dubai.
3: President Trump says he secured an energy ceasefire deal with Russia that would pause airstrikes against energy sites. Ukraine's President Zelensky says Ukraine will stop the attacks if Russia does the same.
5: If Russia wants us to stop our long-range strikes against its oil refineries and oil exports, then Russia must stop its strikes against our energy system and critical infrastructure. And stop killing our people.
3: Speaking at the Warsaw Security Forum in Poland, President Zelensky said, following Trump's statement about the ceasefire, Russia struck Ukrainian energy facilities again, including a power plant in Kharkiv and a civilian gas station. He also said he did not hear from President Trump about the ceasefire. He learned about it on social media.

0: Three of South Carolina's candidates for U.S. Senate made their cases to voters last night. South Carolina Public Radio's Luis Alfredo Garcia reports this was their only confirmed debate before the November midterms.
1: Republican Senator Darlene Graham and Democratic pediatrician Dr. Annie Andrews spent a good chunk of their given debate time talking about each other. Libertarian Casey Whitener mostly stuck to answering moderator questions, but the two leading candidates did give direct, different answers on how the United States should navigate its policy with Israel. Graham says the country needs to stand with its, quote, strongest ally, unquote, in the Middle East, and she condemned Hamas. Andrews highlighted humanitarian concerns in the region.
2: Israelis deserve a safe place to live, and Palestinians also deserve to live in peace. What's happening in the region is devastating. It is a humanitarian crisis.
1: The winner of the race will be the first woman elected to represent South Carolina in the Senate. For NPR News, I'm Luis Alfredo Garcia in Columbia, South Carolina.
0: Darlene Graham is the sister of the late Senator Lindsey Graham. 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
3: Good afternoon, I'm Courtney Wallace with your Lunchtime Pill of Sports on Mellow FM. Montego Bay United has climbed back to the summit of the Jamaica Premier League after beating Cavalier 3-1 yesterday. Goals from DeAndre Brown, Dwight Merrick and Ricardo Ramsey handed Montego Bay the 3 points to put them on 13, three more than Waterhouse, who led coming into the round on goal difference. Montego Bay United remains unbeaten with 4 wins and a draw. Waterhouse will have a chance to retake the lead this evening when they play 5th place True Druce in the second game of the Monday night double at Druceland. Tivoli Gardens will face Racing United in the opener. Elsewhere yesterday, Dunbeholden earned their first win of the season with a 1-0 beating of Malines United, who were suffering a third loss. Humberline and Chapleton Maroons played out a nil-all draw. The game between Portmore United and Treasure Beach was postponed, as also Arnett Gardens versus Mount Pleasant Academy. The Jamaica's senior reggae girls are getting ready for the second of a two-match friendly against Mexico tomorrow. The Jamaica team on Friday outscored the Mexicans 4-3 in Aguascalientes for their first win over the CONCACAF powerhouse since 2022. Jody Brown opened the scoring with her 21st for Jamaica before captain and the best striker in the world, Khadija Bonnie-Shaw, doubled the lead 5 minutes later. The goal extended Shaw's tally for Jamaica to 67. Jamaica's next goal came from the penalty spot after Shaw was brought down in the box and Denisha Blackwood drove home for her 12th international goal. Salai Washington scored her first to complete the Reggae Girls' scoring. Tomorrow's second game will be in Querétaro. The Jamaica team is using the series as preparation for the CONCACAF Championship from November 27 to December 5 in Texas. They will open against Costa Rica. Manchester City yesterday thrashed 10-man Liverpool 3-0 to silence a vitriolic atmosphere at Anfield and maintain their perfect start in the Premier League. City took to the pitch for the first time since they were found guilty of 114 charges related to the Premier League's financial rules and faced the full wrath of Liverpool's supporters. Ryan Gravenberch was dismissed following a second yellow card just after the hour, and the home side fell apart as Erling Haaland put City ahead in the 65th minute. Substitute Jeremy Doku extended the visitors' lead 3 minutes later, and Ryan Cherki completed the goal fest to seal all 3 points. City remain at the top of the Premier League, having won 6 games from 6, while Liverpool dropped down to 9th in the table. The Reds' last league defeat at Anfield was back in February when they lost 2-1 to Man City. Elsewhere yesterday, Oliver Glasner endured a frustrating return to Crystal Palace as his Nottingham Forest side let slip an early lead to lose 3-1 to the Eagles. After guiding Palace to FA Cup and Conference League success, Glasner left the club at the end of last season and took on the Forest job in the summer. Palace's second win of the season moves them to 12th, while Forest are 14th. Mohamed Bellamy scored a second-half leveler as Hull City and Everton continued their good starts to the season with an entertaining 2-2 draw. Coventry and Newcastle will face off in the Monday night game. The West Indies yesterday fell behind in the five-match T20 International Series to India, losing Game 3 by 14 runs in Indore. The tourists elected to field and saw the home side total 223 from their allotted overs. Abhishek Sharma led the way with a 30-ball 69, inclusive of 6 fours and 5 sixes. Ishan Kishan supported with 37 and Tilak Varma 28. Rosson Chase, Shamar Joseph and Shamar Springer took 2 wickets apiece for the West Indies, who in their turn at the wicket were restricted to 209 for 7. Shimon Hetmar top scored with 43, while Kamil Puran made 42 and Sherfane Rutherford 32. Shamar Springer was not out on 35 at the end as they fell short. Arshdeep Singh took 3 for 44 and Namander 2 for 39 for India, who now leads the series 2-1. The fourth game is set for Hyderabad on Wednesday. And finally, Olympic champion Zheng Qinwen won her first title in 2 years by beating French Open champion Mira Andreeva 7-5-6-4 in the China Open final yesterday. Zheng clinched the title on her first match point chance, serving an ace to Andreeva's backhand side, then fell to the court sobbing with emotion. Zheng's ranking plummeted due to an elbow injury from a career-high number 4 last year to 54, coming into her home tournament as a wild card, and will now return to the top 30. Despite the loss, Andreeva is set to rise to a career-high number 3 in the ranking. And that was sports. I'm Courtney Wallace.

Courtney, and now to end this newscast, here again are the main points. GLP Air Council 3 nominates Andrew Holness unopposed for another year as party leader. National Security Minister vows relentless attack of Kid Lane attack perpetrators. And NWC maintains water restrictions despite recent rainfall. From the Mellow FM News Center, I'm Kaleen May. Good afternoon. 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

enjoy your achievements as well as your plans. Keep interested in your own career. However humble, it is a real possession in the changing fortunes of time. Exercise caution in your business affairs, for the world is full of trickery. But let this not blind you to what virtue there is. Many persons strive for high ideals, and everywhere life is full of

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spirit of understanding, a spirit of service, a spirit that provides an open arm, because you recognize somewhere along the line that He is the one. So if you can say, "Here I am," that's a great start. You might be there right this minute. You might have gone through something somewhere. And the bishop says, you should say, "Here I am." Bishop Stan, fantastic selection. Longmouth Shakira is here. You should check her out. We give thanks for everything. We give thanks for this life. We choose to be happy. We give thanks for fun. We give thanks for the ability to really look through and enjoy, no matter what it is. And so at this time, we get ready for the word. Yes, we do. Good afternoon to you. Vibe high. I choose to be happy. I choose to be well.

my privilege and joy to pray for our nation. And today I bring before the Almighty God our nation. And Lord, I lift up to Him His word that says in Romans 13 verses 1 to 6 that we are to be in obedience to the civil authorities because it is He who has established the civil authorities. And in this regard, I pray for the Governor General, Sir Patrick Allen. I pray for the Prime Minister, the Honorable Dr. Andrew Holness and his cabinet. And I also pray for Mr. Mark Golding and his shadow cabinet. I pray, Father, that we as a people, they as leaders over us, would govern this nation according to the godly principles that you have laid out. We thank you, Lord, that they would endeavor to follow your purposes, and Lord, that they would recognize that they are servants of yours. Lord, I want to thank you today for the reduction in crime that we're seeing happening in our nation. We praise you and thank you for it. We want to thank you, Father, for an increase in the rainfall that we have been having. And Lord, we thank you that this rainfall will come at a steady pace and will cause a break in the drought. Lord, we ask that you would just watch over our children and that you will preserve them from all harm and danger. And Lord, let all those who would seek to harm our children recognize, Lord, that you will find those persons and deliver to them the punishment that is due unto them. Remember Jamaica, the Lord says, suffer the little children to come unto you and forbid them not, for such is the kingdom of God. And so, Father, we ask that you would continue to build us up as a nation, that we would become an example to other nations, that they would recognize that there is a covenant bond between you and us as expressed in our national anthem. So we thank you for your many blessings upon us and our people. And Father, I just thank you that even now you will continue to show your hand of grace and mercy and blessing upon us as a people now. In Jesus' name, and I thank you for this, Lord, for your eternal great Lord, mercies extended to us now. In Jesus' name, amen.

0: fantastic selection from DJ Stan Hype. Absolutely beautiful song. Here I am with arms wide open. It says, do with me what you may, Lord. I am here. At 1:15, we take the opportunity to do what I recognize that you're also loving, the high five. High five to somebody right this minute, please. Find somebody, show them some love. Give them a high five, it could be a total stranger. Give them that high five. Find somebody right this minute. On a day we call vital vibes. As we go through issues of health, wellness, fitness, self-care. What color are we using to represent today's theme? 876-396-7707. What color is the Vibe Master wearing? What color hoodie is he wearing today? What color bag is Shakira wearing to match her blouse? It is live radio with a Vibe Master. Live radio, Vibe Radio, choose to be happy. Because we believe happiness indeed is a choice. Taking time out to say a very happy, or rather belated happy birthday to Sean Williams, Mr. Chairman. Bless you, my brother. May you see as many more of these birthdays as you wish. Wonderful way to start the week, work week. As I just happened to have taken a little look to my left and realized that, oh my days, you are still off with your graphic game. The graphics are coming in and they are looking good. You know the color. You know the theme. Stand by for your five. So the high five is twofold at the very least. One where we send the love out into the universe. We do a physical, if you see somebody, you do a physical high five. This is what this sounds like right this minute. This is what it's, oh, no wonder connect.
1: Hi, good afternoon. I am Julianne, and you're listening to Jerry D, the Vibe Master, on Men With Them. It's now time for High Five.
0: So the one with DJ Stan Hype, I caught the ring. So, you know, there's a bit of pain. Shakira, she has a ring, but for some reason, it never, ever causes pain. When I touch her, it's never painful. So I like doing what I do. Good afternoon, wherever you are. I believe that I heard something, DJ. And Shakira, please remind me to tell you of what I heard this morning. My neighbors came to me and they said something. They said, we heard somebody on the radio, another radio station, saying something, and it clearly has to do with Mellow FM. And of course, the fact that I am back on. Right? And my initial reaction was this. Listen to my initial reaction. My initial reaction. You like that style, right? They said some things. They were reportedly said to have said a couple of things, and I was okay. Then we can go either way. We can go one way, or we can simply go this way that you're hearing. And I want to say, from what I heard, that it was somebody who used to work here. I said what I said.
2: I don't care who's doing better than me. I'm not in competition with anyone else. The only rival I have is the person I was yesterday. Last year, I was different. I've grown. I've learned, I've improved, and that's what truly matters. It's me versus me. Every day I wake up ready to push myself further. I challenge my limits, striving to be the best version of myself. I don't care who's doing better than me. I'm not in competition with anyone else. The only rival I have is the person I was yesterday. Last year, I was different. I've grown, I've learned, I've improved, and that's what truly matters. It's me versus me. Every day, I wake up ready to push myself further. I challenge my limits, striving to be the best version of myself.

0: don't care who's doing better than me. I'm not in competition with anyone else. The only rival I have is the person I was yesterday. Last year, I was different. I've grown, I've learned, I've improved, and that's what truly matters. It's me versus me. Every day, I wake up ready to push myself further. I challenge my limits, striving to be the best version of myself.
1: Coming your way, high five. So twofold is what we said. One is you're sending the information out into the homes, out into the schools, out into the streets, out into the communities, out into the parishes, out into Jamaica. And after Jamaica, you move it out into the region, moving it out further into the further diaspora. And then you move it out into the world. The love, that is. And after you move it out into the world, you move it out into the universe. We are so cool and unruffled because we are dealing with us. And we have to look and see who is what. We try our very best to elevate. We elevate. And so we rise, Millerific. We rise. If they go low, we go high, as best as is possible. To snatch something from Michelle Obama: when they go low, we go high. So we choose to be happy. If you feel uncomfortable or you feel threatened by what it is you are hearing and seeing, you have the right to express yourself. But we also have the right to hear what's said and decide to go high, because we are who we are. We're not perfect. We're not necessarily better than, but we know who we are. And that is important for us. Shakira understands. DJ Stan understands. The Vibe Master understands. And that is how we move. Let us try and move with the love and the niceness and the sweetness. Because if you really try to match me, we can match you and go further, without a shadow of a doubt. But we're not in competition with you. We're in competition with our best selves. What did we do yesterday? How can we improve us? Sometimes we don't even see you. Truth be told. TBT. Truth be told. So here's the song, Stand By For You 5. Let's make it away. Here we go.

Number one, start with water. Remember this one, not coffee. Get it first. Get it first. Water. The water thing is a vibe. Number two, move for 10 minutes before the day owns you. Number three, eat the rainbow, not the beige. Beige is what? Who can tell me what the beige is? You understand that? Eat the rainbow, not the beige. You understand that one? What is normally beige? The carbs, right? Eat the colors of the vegetables, normally things that are colorful, generally from the earth, the rainbow. Number four, protect your sleep. Remember, we told you, like a meeting. Number five, take a 5-minute outdoor reset. Go walk, go think, go swim, go do something. That's your five. High five. Start with water, always. Number two, move for 10 minutes before the day reach you, because it gets more difficult when you are out. Cab drivers, you're on the road, seated all the while, driving all over the place. You have to make sure so you hydrate, you have your water, them like crazy, crazy water, like Helsha in your car, but this one can't flood you. Allow it to flood your internal, your inside. 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Eat the rainbow, not the beige. Protect your sleep like a meeting. Wallet, alarm, set it, go in. And ensure that you get that rest. Number five, do road, do outside, go walk up and down, do something before something, do you? That's the idea. At 1:35, we should have Malik. 2:05, we should have Malik, of course, with the instructions from the gym, for the most part, fitness. Our self-care queen will be up a little later. And you heard Pastor Dennis Carr of Covenant Church earlier, opening with prayer. 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
8: It's not needed. You already have a latent which is stored carbohydrates, that stored fat that you're going to use for energy until you get your body fat percentage of where you need it to be. And then you have to understand when to add that carbohydrate back in, clean carbohydrate that has fiber, I would like to say, such as yam and sweet potato and our real hardcore food we have here in Jamaica that will help us to recover. So understanding those things. Now, and as in regards to when you're in the gym and you work out, and what you're doing is creating these microscopic tears in your muscles. And you do create these microscopic tears, you have to recover. Recovering is very important. So to understand that you're going to need a certain amount of protein to recover that muscle or to help you to develop the work that you have done into muscle, you have to, there's a big understanding that it's 1 gram to 1 pound of, 1 gram to 1 pound of weight. However, I like my clients use 1 gram to 1 pound of lean muscle mass to maintain that muscle. So for instance, if you're 150 pounds, and you have 120 pounds of lean muscle, try to consume 120 grams, you know, of protein per day to maintain that muscle. And you wanna do this, you know, within an hour after you finish workout. If you are basically carrying a high body fat percentage, you really want to still add in that protein, but do not add in any form of carbohydrates. If you're going to add in any form of carbohydrates, make your carbohydrates be rich green vegetables that's high in starch. If those vegetables are high in fiber, and it will help, really want to still add in that protein, but do not add in any form of carbohydrates. If you're going to add in any form of carbohydrates, make your carbohydrates be

0: Baltimore, what you want to make sure you do is go a little higher on your protein intake. For instance, use 1.1 or 2 grams to each lean muscle mass. And at the same time, you want to also carb back up. In other words, you want to put in around 30 to 50% carbohydrates back in your body after you finish working out, and put that same amount of carbohydrates in your body before you're working out. The reason why you want to do this as an ectomorph, those are people that burn calories very fast, is because the body burns calories quickly and you don't want to compromise and use your muscle mass as energy, period. You're trying to say that. However, if you're a mesomorph or an endomorph, those are people that don't burn calories as fast, you want to stay away from your carbohydrate intake and put protein and rich starch green vegetables back into your diet right after you finish working out. Now, when it comes to recovery, again, sleep is very important. Sleep is where everything takes place. This is where the magic takes place. What you're doing when you're lifting, and when you're doing when you're eating, when you're doing your resistance training, what you're doing is creating environment. You're creating an environment for your body to transform. So your body transforms now when you go into sleep. When you go into sleep, and there's different stages of sleep, but I won't go over that right now. But that's when your body says, okay, I need to repair all the damage that I've done. Therefore, not getting enough sleep is impeding the ability of your body to repair itself. Also, I won't go into that too much, but your brain, you're not giving your brain the ability for it to repair itself. To try your best, even if you wasn't working out, even to try to get as much sleep as possible. Now, when it comes again to the replenishing or repairing your body, one of the things that you must understand is electrolytes. How important that is. Now, we live on in a country that is known for land of what? Wood and water. But we have something else that people crave, that thing they call coconut water. It's amazing. It's one of the best electrolytes that you can find to replenish. This is how your body is able to charge itself. You hear what it says? It says electro. It's like electricity. Having a replenishing your body with the proper electrolytes help you to work at your optimum. It helps you to focus at the highest level. So you want to put back electrolytes, and you can buy those. You can buy the little electrolyte mix on Amazon, wherever you want to buy them. However, there's nothing like coconut water. There's nothing like it. So if you could take, I would tell you to do it. Get your best electrolyte for recovery from coconut water.
1: And so Malik, now as Malik, yes, in all of this, I want you to just, as we get ready to wrap up, you recognize that this is not easy in terms of just maintaining all of this. So you're giving the information so that we can try our very best to get the results that we wish. Yes?
0: They have us. I want you to understand that not trying is putting yourself at a disadvantage.
1: That's right.
0: It's like you're going into an exam. You're not going to say, I'm going to fail anyway, so I'm just going to lay on the desk and just no, you're going to go in that exam and you're gonna, I'm going to give my best.
1: All right, Malik, give me 1 second, Malik. Hold the line. Do not move a muscle.
2: NHT's making home ownership easier. Civil servants can access mortgage rates as low as 2%, while young Jamaicans can get up to $2 million in deposit support. Your government is working for you. The time by the Office of the Prime Minister is
1: 1:45. Malik Lilly, we're back with you.
0: Yes, sir. I just don't want us to give up. I just don't want us to give up on ourselves. We can't give up and we can't give in.
1: That's right.
0: We can't go into the supermarket and say, oh, let me just get 5 bucket ramen soup and some hot dog. I'm good to go. No, we can't do that.
1: Can't do that.

0: thank you so much, Malik. We appreciate you every time. We will be back Monday. So take care. Continue to take care of those you're transforming.
1: Yes, sir. Thank you again for having me. And I love that number you sent me, brother. I don't know if I can say it, but I like it. We only got a little bit left. But Route 66, just a little bit left in there.
0: Yeah, the challenge continues on the route. But thank you so much, King. Respect.
1: All right, one love.
0: Live radio, Vibe Radio with the Vibe Master. The J to the D. Malik Lilly. Transformer is who I call. If you need to be transformed, Malik Lilly of Fit God Academy in Mandeville. He's done a fantastic job with so very many.
2: Around the world, let's take a trip around the world.
0: And today we go with the Pope Leo is to have surgery to remove lung nodule.
3: Pope Leo XIV announced on Sunday that he would undergo surgery in the coming days for a lump on his lung. Speaking in St. Peter's Square, the Catholic leader said the nodule was at a very early stage. The Vatican Press Office said the recovery time for the 71-year-old pontiff would be around 1 week. Recently, during some checkups, the doctors found a localized lump in my lung. It was detected at a very early stage and is very localized. The doctors believe it's better to be safe than sorry. So, following their advice, I've decided to have surgery as a precaution. The procedure is already scheduled for the coming days. I thank you for your spiritual support and I entrust myself to your prayers. Italian Prime Minister Giorgia Meloni expressed her support and that of a government for Leo. The operation should take place in the Gemelli Hospital in Rome, which has frequently treated popes since John Paul II.
0: You're hearing that papal surgery. Isaias moves north into Appalachians and Mid-Atlantic, South California, battered by Rachel. It's a period of storms.
4: Of dual tropical storms are slamming millions of people on both coasts. Hurricane Isaias and on the Gulf and the East Coast killed at least 4 people this weekend, and Tropical Storm Rachel completely flooding the Southwest. Jen Sullivan is tracking the storms.
5: Two tropical storms saturating communities on both the East and West Coasts over the weekend, causing coastal flooding, fierce winds, and heavy rains. On the East Coast, remnants of Hurricane Isaias spawning tornadoes. This one captured on camera in Georgia. The storm carving out a path of destruction in several southern states.
6: Debris hit the house. We actually got a part of a board stuck into the side of the house.
5: Isaias made landfall near Destin, Florida late Friday as a Category 2 hurricane, packing 110-mile-per-hour winds, tearing down trees and power lines, and dumping several inches of rain across the Gulf Coast.
7: We are going to submit a disaster declaration once we get the data from the counties.
5: The remnants of Isaias still producing soaking rain along the Northeast Sunday. Water spilling onto this roadway in Chimney Rock, North Carolina, where heavy rains triggered flash flood warnings Sunday. The winds powerful enough to overturn several cars in this parking lot.
0: Here's another storm. There is a storm with Kelly Clarkson.
8: Controversy surrounding singer Kelly Clarkson and a war of words with a magic shop in New York City, and it's turned into a drama.
9: Yeah, Clarkson says that she was snubbed by a clerk at Art of Play when she asked about a $15,000 item for sale. The store says she wanted a mechanical singing bird that was not for sale and is part of a show that the store puts on.
8: Clarkson says she was looked up and down like you can't afford it, and said she was treated like Julia Roberts, who lets a snotty saleswoman have it in Pretty Woman, for dismissing her, letting the woman know that she missed out on a huge commission in sales.
9: So the store went on to post a response saying, quote, imagine our surprise when our small local business was suddenly attacked by 8 million people who have never visited our store. As a talented popular singer once said, what doesn't kill you makes you stronger.
0: And that's one storm. So here's another. Remember Shakira's favorite footballer? CR7 faces disciplinary action. Portugal Federation opens urgent disciplinary procedures.
10: Moving on now, Cristiano Ronaldo has been provisionally suspended by the Portuguese Football Federation. This after leaving the national team camp following a dispute over his playing time. Disciplinary proceedings have now been opened against the 41-year-old, with the case classified as urgent, but no final punishment has been announced. The fallout from Ronaldo's international walkout is now official. The Portuguese Football Federation says that disciplinary proceedings have been initiated after the forward left the national team camp ahead of Portugal's Nations League clash with Denmark. The dispute followed Ronaldo's benching against Norway. He alleged that head coach Jorge Jesus had broken promises about his playing time. Ronaldo later apologized to his teammates and supporters, admitting he should not have left the camp. He also said he would accept whatever punishment the federation imposed. While the investigation...
0: Big man thing. I will accept any punishment the federation wishes to impose. Yeah, accept stuff, stand up and do what you have to do and move on.
2: Around the world. You've just been around the world.

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1: I have a head and a tail, but nobody. What am I? Easy. I have a tail. I have a head, but nobody. What am I? I have a head and a tail, but nobody. What am I?

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Yeah, Miz, what a go on pon the road? How the road a treat you? Is it running red hot with the heat, or there's now rain on the out?

providing a fantastic service. All come as easy. As easy as this one. I've decided this, why not? I have a head and a tail, but nobody, what am I? I'm not calling anybody, nobody, you know. I have a head and a tail, but nobody, what am I? 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Choose

So what you say, Shakira? Crazy check marks around, right? Crazy? If you don't know that one, yeah. Warm where warm. Maybe right before they, oh my days. Getting you into the rhythm yet again. Start of a new week. Generosity is high.

the theme. Vital Vibes is the theme for today. 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What does this riddle have to do with the theme? I have a head and a tail, but nobody. What am I? Somebody somewhere.

Everybody's Fly. At 1:57, I'm recognizing that everybody is fly. I don't think there's anyone that got this one wrong. Yeah, a couple, but hey, by and large, you are totally fly. It's

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Quite possibly. 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I'm going to try to say, I know you are new. I'm going to frame it. I know you're new. If you weren't, you would knew. You would have known. Trying to fix it for you. 158. Oh, my days. So if I give you this easy and everybody

0: there, as you heard Malik, you have to try and stay alive. Another thing that I'd like to say is this, because I am speaking from experience. You aga drop. You aga drop off. But the idea is that you pick yourself back up. You don't stay down. If you decide that
1: you... Attention, attention. 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

0: 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We deal with health, wellness, fitness, self-care on a Monday. On a Tuesday, love songs. The color is pink on a Tuesday. On a Wednesday, wealth waves, the theme. Wealth creation, entrepreneurship. On a Thursday, oh, that Wednesday, the color is emerald. Green, lime green, money green, forest green. Any one of those greens, you want that. On a Thursday, we deal with talent. All kind of talent. The color is orange. On a Friday, it's frenetic fun Friday. So you can beat. It's like this morning I was getting ready, right? And Dizzle and a good friend, we were all together and we were choosing what to wear. And I had the meeting. I was telling you, I have this meeting. And so we're in the closet and things are chosen. And you know what was chosen? My friend had really bought a nice white shirt for me. And apparently the white shirt now could be worn on a Friday, because Friday is almost like anything goes now, right? Because we are doing what? Come here. Because we are doing what?
1: Transitioning.
0: Yo, that means right now it is red. Red is a color right now. But after we start, we say, too cliched. But we'll have it run for a while before the change. But it was nice, because the colors represent, and you are knowing, because when I go to the WhatsApp line, you are telling me, for the most part, those of you who are new, I'm going to give you a chance in a little while to tell me exactly the color that I'm wearing, the new ones for a Monday. What color would I use to represent health?

JoJo says blue on a Monday. If you're new, hit me up. Tell me the color you think I am wearing. And each day, for those who are new, I wear a hoodie, a pullover. Okay? Okay. Yep. That's correct. A pulley. I have special colors every single day for the most part. Unless something goes awry, I'm pulling up in my hoodie. I'm pulling up in my pullover. Today, what color is the pullover? Those who know, know, because the graphics are showing. It's crazy.

0: Self-care queen is on the line. Sandra Samuels, Jamaica's self-care queen. I wonder if she liked that one. Let me just go to her and find out. You like it? I see.
1: Choose to be happy.
0: I declare, choose to be happy.
1: Absolutely. Happiness is a choice.
0: That's correct.
1: Yes.
0: Oh, my days. How was your weekend?
1: It was, you know, Jerry, Pink Mountain, so it's busy.
0: Well, before you go any further, as we say that, speak a little about that, because I was supposed to have just said, hey, when next you talk to me, tell me about the run, the pink. So now you have this opportunity. We might even bypass self-care just because. No, but go ahead. Tell me about what's happening there, because I see you're working a lot. I go to the gym. Oh, I should tell you. Express Fitness has you up in the gym as the you know, the whole thing. Yeah, not you personally, but the whole thing, and everybody's supposed to wear
1: from a major sponsor.
0: Right.
1: A major sponsor. We have a pink power workout session every Thursday, Jerry.
0: Yes.
1: In Emancipation Park from 6 to 7, and it is amazing. Their instructors are amazing.
0: Yes.
1: And the workouts that are tired, but I feel great.
0: Yeah.
1: And my body feels good.
0: Yes, and if you've been inside the gyms, it's next level. It really is next level. There's no want for a machine.
1: Which branch?
0: Any branch, any one of them. Anyone.
1: One of contact spring is my favorite.
0: No, man, you can't go on with your little bougie self. That me, I tell you, a bougie. But it's my favorite. As you say, me know the bougie. Me feel the bougie enemy energy from your move from where you're gone. That's all. No, sir. But Ligani is also very good, by the way. Ligani is quite good. The one across from Sovereign.
1: To be honest,
0: yes.
1: I prefer a bigger gym.
0: Yes.
1: That is why I really like Constant Spring, to be honest.
0: I will go up there. Maybe I'll try it for this evening.
1: Lovely.
0: Yeah, because
1: lovely,
0: I missed this morning.
1: And they have outdoor and indoor.
0: That's what I like
1: about Constant Spring.
0: Away, I say.
1: Yes, man.
0: As I leave,
1: yes,
0: sir.
1: Let me tell you quickly about my 5K, because it's coming up shortly.
0: Yes.
1: Around the corner.
0: Yes, go ahead.
1: Registration ends on Sunday, so we need to tell them about it this week. So, Jerry, thank you so much for the opportunity. Just before I tell them about the Pink Run, why we have the Pink Run? We have the Pink Run because women trying to survive breast cancer, a lot of them don't have the first dollar, Jerry. A lot of them don't have the first cent to start the treatment. So we at Jamaica Reach to Recovery, we offer up to $150,000 to start your treatment. Start and do some tests. Do you want to put it towards your medication, or towards your surgery, or towards your hospitalization? You have that $150,000 to do so. So the run, the Pink Run, our major fundraiser, Jerry, it is on the 25th of October. It's always the last Sunday of the month, so people can put it on their calendar. So to donate, to stay apart, to walk with survivors, to walk in remembrance of someone that they have lost from breast cancer. And it starts at 6 o'clock in the morning with warm up, and we kick off at 6:30 right back beside the park, and we walk pretty much around New Kingston. And those funds that go to what that you pay for registration goes directly to those ladies. But this year in particular, we have another spin, because we are giving half of our funds to the Jamaica Cancer Society, because their mammography machine has been down from August. And that we cannot afford that to happen, because it's one of the most reasonable places where women can get mammography done.
0: That hurts my heart. That one,
1: it's painful.
0: Yeah, man, that one painful for me, because I have had many friends like yourself.
1: Yes.
0: And others who have actually gone there and know the cost is way different than if you were to go, way less than if you were to go elsewhere. So when I heard the story, I really was supposed to have called somebody in and say, hey, what's going on here? Or have you put me on? Because this is something that definitely is huge.
1: As I said, Jerry, this needs crowd.
0: It need crowd. Yes. It need crowd for true. So hold on now. So Thursday, you say, inside
1: every
0: Emancipation.
1: Thursday,
0: what time?
1: At 6 o'clock.
0: All right.
1: 6 to 7 in the Emancipation Park. And we have merch there for sale, or you can get merch at Toyota Showroom.
0: Hold on, hold on,
1: at 93 Old Hope Road.
0: All right, thank you. Hold on. Stan, this Thursday, we can do a walk around Emancipation Park. You're tired for walk? Because you're walking. Yeah, go walk for a different reason now.
1: Walk, run, wheel.
0: Walk, run. You can run.
1: Walk, run, wheel, watch.
0: All right. So,
1: if you call it walk, run, wheel, watch.
0: Sandra, if you remind me, I promise you.
1: Yes.
0: I promise you, like all in the morning before my forward, so I can put something in my bag. Yeah,
1: yes.
0: I do it. But
1: all right,
0: look here,
1: will
0: this is kind of
1: WhatsApp.
0: Hey, this is kind of like self care in a different way, though. Because
1: yes,
0: you have to, for those people who are.
1: Because remember, you know,
0: yes.
1: Most of the, almost 90% of the households in Nigeria are run by women. So picture when the woman drop out.
0: That's right.
1: It's care.
0: That's correct.
1: Children suffer. The man in the house, if there is a man in the house, he lost his mate. And so now he has to become the primary caregiver for the kids. So the household pop down. You understand me?
0: Yeah, seriously.
1: That is what the message that we need to send out, that we need to take care of the woman. And it is 1 in 8, Jerry, that have breast cancer.
0: That's rough.
1: That will be diagnosed with breast cancer, Jerry.
0: That's rough.
1: 1 in 8.
0: That's rough.
1: 35% of women are afflicted with breast cancer.
0: Yes.
1: And it's the highest cancer killer of our women. Second only to my wonderful men, prostate cancer.
0: Okay.
1: So we have to talk to the men them too about going out to get themselves tested as well. So
0: we are asking
1: women out there to go and get themselves tested, whether they do their personal physical breast examination by, you know, feeling the breast, you know, going in a circular motion, squeezing the nipple to see if there's any unusual discharge, anything like that. And they need to go to their doctor immediately. So we're talking about early detection and early action. Because remember, most women are told that they can only start doing mammograms at age 40. But you have many people who have breast cancer in their family or are at high risk that need to check for breast cancer earlier than the age of 40.
0: Yes.
1: But we have women in our group that are in their 20s.
0: Hold on 1 second. Me just get what you say.
1: Yes.
0: You are actually saying that once we used to say when you start at age 40 you check, but you're
1: 40,
0: saying
1: right?
0: No.
1: So that is recommended, and there's a reason for that, Jerry, because before 40 the breasts are dense, and so it's hard to pick up the differences in the breast below 40.
0: All right, we have
1: the breast.
0: Okay, love, we have 15 seconds. So
1: right,
0: yeah, you have 15 seconds just to rehash.
1: Right, so what we normally recommend is that women before the age of 40, they do their self breast examination, and when they go to the doctor, they can either do a breast MRI or a ultrasound, and that will also show if there's any changes in the breast.
0: All right, thank you.
1: Thank you for this opportunity.
0: You are most welcome, and I'm happy.
1: I'm sure there's someone on the program today that needs to hear this.
0: Of course, I have no issues at all. Yeah, man.
1: Yes.
0: Thank you so much, my darling. We'll talk again.
1: You are very welcome.
0: Self-care. Self-care queen.
1: Yes.
0: This is your station with the Vibe Master, J to the D. It's Mellow FM.
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0: 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This is the station. Just to let you know. Yes, I. We did give you R1. Let's big up those who got it right. I have a head and a tail, but no body. Easy. Easy. I have a head and a tail, but no body. What am I? Easy. So let's big up those who got it right. And for those who didn't get it right, you are prime candidates for success. For the next one, you get right. So let's go. Live radio, vibe radio. Choose to be happy. Donna Walker Ellis, how you nice, so? Jubilant artist. Aisha. Y'all don't come running now. Aisha, don't come running now. Aisha 876 Spa and Aesthetics. Tammy, you got it right. Sheppy, you got it right. Ovi Mommy got it right. Kerry K got it right. Cunis got it right. Debbie got it right. Tanya. KK got it right. Beverly got it right. Keisha got it right. Shantae got it right. Shantae. Clark got it right. Nareen from Orlando. You got it right. Ahona Batsa. Ava or Ava. You got it right. Odari. I'm not so sure, but Sophia got it right. Steve Prince got it right. Duck Boss. Jade from Manchester. Nick, you got it right. It's live radio. Marsha. I see a check mark beside your name. Andrea, I see one. Marshall Allen, I see one. Jima, we called your name, Mrs. Enriquez. Nadine Campbell, love. Ellie, Eli, from St. James. Takis, Brian 00, you wouldn't get that wrong. Bobby to the Brown. Nicola Brown, you got it right. Oh!

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Watch your style. Watch your style. So the new callers, hit me up right now. I'm giving it to you to get a chance, for you to get a chance to get a check beside your name and to have your name registered in the book of glory. The book of glory. So watch your style now. 876, take this number down. You are new. You've never tried it before. You heard the check marks behind the names of those who are in the book of glory. 876-396-7707. But I'm that kind of guy to be considerate. I'll slow it down for you so you can get it, because you are so new and we like you. 876-396-7707. So let me see now. New. If you're new, call me now. Hit me up on the WhatsApp line right this minute if you're new. If you're new, hit me up. Let's see. Let's see. Anybody? No? 219? You want a chance? So many have gone. Is Kimberly new? Kimberly! I see you, girl. Welcome. And did she get it right too? Hey, Theo. No, Theo, you should know that one. Oh, Kimberly got it right. Go, Kimberly. Hold on. Kimberly's new. Kimberly. All right, African. We just take him from Africa. I mean, we're all from here, but yo, that sound like the drum start beat, you know, the drummer beat. Kimberly, welcome. Yes, Kimberly, that's who I am. So watch this now. The answer is, if you said a coin, that's you. Congratulations if you did say a coin. So look how we big up. Before Kimberly say, oh, that's so nice, thank you. You know, look what she say. Look where she go say. You think me I go call Kimberly name again? Kimberly, big up yourself. All right, listen to this. At 2:21, listen to this now. I'm about to play a song, Mix Up Time. If you've been listening to the radio, you can easily answer, especially if you're listening. I don't want to give it away. Somebody played this song for somebody. Can you tell me? If you're listening, you would know. If you're listening at a particular time, you would know. Somebody played this song for some. Yes, sirree. Yes, sirree. Let it fly. Who played this song for whom recently? Who played this song for whom recently? Who played this song for whom recently? That's a nice one to slip in there. Who played this one for whom?

0: A song for somebody recently. Two persons already have it, because there were three persons, but I can't read, I can't listen to your message right this minute. It's not one of those. You have to text this time, okay? Please text. Send it. It's in draft. She started it, yes. So let's see what's going on. If we can find somebody. Good afternoon to you.
1: Hi, good afternoon.
0: Pretty girl, how you do? How you do? How you do?
1: I am good. So, I am good. I'm live.
0: Yes, you're very much live. Yay. Well, you know the Vibe Master is live.
1: Oh.
0: So from me do that, or else I would call you upon the, I would call you from my phone.
1: Oh yes, that's
0: yeah. Yeah, yeah, yeah, yeah, yeah. So listen now, more in your business. Yesterday, well, listeners, if you said, well, you know the voice that's on right now. So without going further, congratulations to Cunis and Destiny and Venetia. She got it. Lord Bridger Williams in St. Anne. Congratulations, you got it. You were listening. The same time me did I listen last evening. Me a drive, Kells. Well, yes. It's out now, everyone. It is Kellaine May, okay? The queen of the morning with the king, Aisha Bing, in the morning. Yeah, I'm going to bring him up to same time, roll it out same time. So listen now, when the song did I play? You did hear it? Or you did out of the song?
1: No, I did not get a chance to listen yesterday. It was a chaotic day, a fun day, but it was a lot going on, so I had no opportunity at all to listen to the radio.
0: Yes. No, man, Mr. Sir, play the tune and pull it up and play it again, man. I mean, I said, God, Mr. Sir, God, no, sir.
1: Somebody couldn't just tape it and send it to me.
0: Oh, my days, had I realized I would have. Because he did say, I'm going to play it again, and he did back announce it. So,
1: oh, wow.
0: Yeah, it was.
1: And then I got my
0: cool
1: phone right now. I still haven't cleared all my messages. I'm still trying. I'm doing them in batches, hoping that I'll complete them by the end of today.
0: You're doing what?
1: I'm trying to clear all my messages just to respond to as many people as possible, you know, because the phone is packed right now.
0: So happy for you.
1: But thank you though. Thank you for calling me without notice, because you know me little bit more to catch me in a while, like a situation, you know, but it's okay.
0: And I'm the kind of guy for that. At 2:26. Miss Kells, it was her birthday. So though I sent you that text last evening,
1: yes,
0: right now I'm gonna say it live. Belated happy birthday to you, and I'm gonna say what I said in the text. You're beautiful inside and out. Have yourself
1: thank you.
0: And a very special today as well. All right, from
1: so
0: the team
1: much
0: inside, DJ Stan and come Shakira, say hi.
2: Hi, Kells. Happy
1: hi,
2: belated
1: Shakira
2: birthday.
1: Thank you, my darling.
0: Hear the
1: so
0: African
1: much
0: sound, you know. Deep.
3: Good afternoon, my sister. Happy belated birthday to you.
1: Oh, what kind of bedroom voice is me again?
0: Well, something is wrong with you, because I heard you this morning accusing Aisha of a bedroom voice. Have a good one. Have a good one. Have a good one. Have a good one.
1: Thank you.
0: I got you. Respect, Kels. Big up yourself.
1: Yeah, man. All the time. Love always.
0: Yeah, man. Cool, man. Live radio, Vibe Radio with the Vibe Master, J to the D. DJ Stan Hype is here. Shakira, the producer, is here. The Vibe Master is live. You just heard from Kells. So if you were listening, you would have heard. Not to say that you are like Cunis or Destiny or Lal Bridgia, who they don't sleep. They listen 25 hours of the day. I did say that.

0: Hi, I am Aitra Anderson, and you are listening to Jerry D on Mellow FM. This is riddle number two. Hi, I am Aitra Anderson, and you are listening to Jerry D on Mellow FM. This is riddle number two. This is riddle number two.
1: I'll hit you right before the break with number two. Are you ready for R2? It's nice when you type R2 and then you say what the answer is. It makes it easy. For you when you're going back and for us when we're going through with the check marks to know exactly what you're talking about. So let's go. Easy again. Destiny, you're going to be all over this one. Brand Blow, you're going to be all over. Cunis, it's too easy for you. You should stand down with this one, Cunis. It's too easy. The more you take, the more you leave behind. What am I? The more you take, the more you leave behind. What am I?
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8: Hey, Dizzle. What's good? So here I go. Check mark time. Toya. Big up yourself, Andrea. Brando Blow. Brando Blow got it, right? So he didn't? No, history. No, let's pray. Let's pray. Let us all pray. Because come, Stan. Brando Blow didn't get this easy one. No. Brian. Talk to Kunis. Heavenly Father, we ask you right now to look over Brian Double O, because this one is so easy, Lord. Brian normally is flying like whoa, but today, for whatever reason, we don't know what's happening in his life, like whoa. So Lord, we ask you to give him that discernment and sagacity, Lord, like whoa. Father, we ask you right this minute to ensure that he does not get any more wrong this day, like whoa. Amen. Like
9: whoa.
10: Whoa.
8: Like whoa.
10: Whoa.
8: All right, Brian. So let's continue with those who got it. Congratulations to those who have their check marks. If you don't have your check mark, you are a prime candidate for success. Turk 182, you go, girl. Marvin, big up yourself. Andrea, so you have to go all the way down now. Nobody from 238, Missy. So, no, you're going too fast, or are you coming from this side? Tell me when you're ready. Nick, big up yourself. Winsome, Kunis. Theo. Oh, Theo got it right this time. Mrs. Enriquez. Akila. Eli. Or Ellie from St. James. Takis. Gary. Kerry K. Marie. Jima. Marsha. Elaine Lee Francis. Hey, girl, what's good? Dwayne in St. Thomas. Destiny. KK. Elise from Ella's. Garvin Taylor from Westmoreland.
9: Tamara Hutchinson,
8: Nicola Brown,
9: Jubilant Artist, Shantae, Toya, Andrea,
8: Uno Goodman,
9: Uno Good,
8: Uno Good.
9: Oh, yes, John. You can give John the, we shouldn't big him up yet, you know. We just give him the check marks. The answer, if you said at 240, if you said, it's so easy. If you said Footsteps, you'd have been good. If you didn't, try again. Prime candidates for success on Live Radio, Vibe Radio, Mellow FM. Hey, yo. It's so easy. If you said Footsteps, you'd have been good. If you didn't, try again. Prime candidates for success.

0: Be careful. This is a warning. Be careful. This is a warning. Be careful. This is a warning. By the way, I have a question for you. I have a question. Who remembers Nth Caller, the Nth Caller game? If you remember the Nth Caller game, do I write something or just tell them? Or write something and put it on status and then have them record it. Yes, to start the Nth Caller game. All right, so that's coming up. So those of you with the voices, Mel Shan, who wanted to? Crafty. Those are the voices. And those that I don't know, we're going to put something up and you record using voice note. And the Nth Caller game is coming up at some point. It's sponsored, coming up, I think, on Friday. So let's do that. All right. So footsteps is the answer. And by the way, cut everything. This is a warning. If you know you're light or slight, do not enter. This is a warning.
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0: Even if this was done before. I'm ambiguous about this one, but let's go. Ask just about anyone. They will agree that children can only have two parents. But is this science fiction or fact? Oh my days. Did I just drop it? If you say it is science fiction, say why. If you say it's a fact, say why. At 2:45, let's go. Ask just about anyone. They will agree that children can only have two parents. But is this science fiction or fact? If you say science fiction, tell me why. If you say it is a fact, tell me why. Somebody, somewhere, talk to me. Oh my days. So the OMD for today, at least the first one for today, ask just about anyone, they will agree that children can only have two parents. But is this science fiction or fact? If you say it is science fiction, why? If you say it is a fact, why?
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2: So if you have the answer to that one, 876-396-7707. 876-396-7707. If you have the answer to this one, 876-396-7707, hit me up to the Oh My Days. I see Kimberly is on. I see Dwayne is on. I see John is now on. Belated happy birthday to Albert, otherwise known as Buddy. Wishing you good health, prosperity, long life. Peace and joy. From Kay, your baby mama. Lots of love. And that's the name. I didn't make it up. Kay from Lilliput. 247 is the time. Live radio, vibe radio. Hey Kay, watch yourself. So here goes. I see you trying. Carrie's trying. John is trying. Dwayne is trying. Kimberly's trying. Did I intimidate you? Did I drop a bomb all my days? Ask just about anyone. They will agree that children can only have two parents. But is that science fiction? Or is it a fact? If it is science fiction, you say, why? If you say it is a fact, why?

Michelle, just to let you know, God saw what you deleted. Just to let you know. Hey, Crafty, we saw that. I saw you. So did God. Come again, Crafty. Come again, Michelle. Come again.

50, I have been trying to intimidate them, but they're coming at me. Some probably have been intimidated, but some are saying, hell no. They're coming at me. I dropped an OMD and they're still coming at me. And the OMD, ask just about anyone. They will agree that children can only have two parents. But is this science fiction or fact? And they're coming at me. Some are deleting, putting back and deleting again, but they are coming at me. Oh my days.

breakdown. Can a picnic have more than two parents? Easy breakdown. Can a picnic have more than two parents? Is that possible? Yo. Oh my days. Go figure. I see you doing that brain stretch. Maybe I could call something that, you know, I could do another feature called Brain Stretch. Or just simply be cute like this. OMD, the Brain Stretch. Come at me, come at me, come at me. 876-396-7707 right now. Come at me, come at me.

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Go where you need to go. 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Ask just about anyone. They will agree that children can only have two parents. But is this science fiction or fact? If you say it is science fiction, let me know. If you say it is a fact, why? Talk to me. Somebody just talk to me. 876-396-7707.

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0: Good afternoon. It's Monday, October 12. I am Clement Reed from IFM's News Center. Here are the headlines. Police pursuing several leads in relation to the murder in Balcombe Drive, Kingston 11 last evening, and Jamaica on course to recover 88% of its hotel room capacity by December. The first segment of Live at 5:45 is brought to you by Lismore Pharmacy, with you in mind every time. Now the news. The St. Andrew South Police say a number of individuals named as persons of interest in relation to Friday's triple murder and arson attack along Keith Lane in St. Andrew have indicated a willingness to turn themselves in. Two of the men are in custody. This was revealed by head of the St. Andrew South Police, Senior Superintendent Damien Manderson, during a tour of the community today. The St. Andrew South Police theorized that the triple murder and arson attack in Kid Lane on Friday stemmed from an inter-gang conflict. SP Manderson said there has been increased police presence since the attack, which left two women and a child dead. According to SSP Manderson, the conflict is among young men who grew up together.
1: This incident, as we have been purporting and positing, is stemming from an internal gang feud within the community. These are young men who grew up together, knew each other, know exactly about each other. And it's unfortunate that this is the turn that things have taken. But we are working all avenues and tributaries to ensure that we bring resolve to the same. As at this point, we have two of the individuals that we saw published on our Saturday now in our custody. They are to face the necessary interviews with our detectives, and at the end of it, the public will be made aware as to the whole comes.
0: SSP Manderson is calling on the other nine men to turn themselves in.
1: We're appealing to the others who have not yet turned themselves in, who have not yet interfaced with us, that they should do the right thing, should do the honourable thing. I've gotten calls, whether it's from lawyers or from pastors or others, who have indicated, parents who have indicated the willingness

0: for their loved ones to come in. We're saying that is it. Do the right thing. And if you don't want to come directly to the Huntsbay station for whatever fear or concern you might have, we have hundreds of stations across the Highland. Just turn up to any one of them. Turn up to any one of the support groups, any past, any justice of the peace, anyone at all, and just simply say that I heard my name on the television or on the radio, and I would like to talk with the police. Just do that and let us see how we can advance this investigation and try to bring back semblance of order and peace and tranquility in this two-mile era.
1: He lauded the residents in the area for cooperating with the police, which he said is not by chance.
0: I came here hearing that thing, that people, our residents, don't talk, and in these communities they are tight-lipped. That's furthest from the truth for me, because we would have devised deliberate strategies to ensure that, one, we're there with the people. So whether it is violence or no violence, whether it is gang activities or no gang activities. So we host treats in here, we host back to school Christmas treat, we keep other activities, we keep our community meetings, our widely publicized meetings. We are constantly in the face of the people, and so we have built a level of trust and confidence with them. So when tragedies like these do unfold, we find that the residents are very open to talk with us.
1: Meantime, the St. Andrew's South Police are following several leads in relation to the double murder in Balcombe Drive, Kingston 11, last evening. One of the deceased has been named as 57-year-old Andrew Berry of Bay Farm Road, Kingston 11. The name of the other has not been released. Head of the St. Andrew's South Police, Senior Superintendent Damien Manderson, said gunmen pounced upon a group of people at a location in the community and opened gunfire, hitting them. The wounded persons were taken to hospital, where the two men were pronounced dead and a woman admitted for treatment. He said the incident is unfortunate because the police have been working to dismantle gangs in the community for some time.
0: So sometime after roughly 7:30 last night, residents along Balcombe Drive, pretty much doing what they do on a normal Sunday afternoon, hanging out at their gates, having a drink, when a car drove up, men highlighted, firing wantonly. At the end of it, three individuals were found to be injured, taken to hospital. Two male succumbed to their injuries, and a female would have been treated. It's an unfortunate situation, because Balcombe Drive is one of those communities that we have been working with for quite some time. We have managed to dismantle much of the gangs and displace gang members out of that area.
1: He said the incident is believed to be linked to an incident which happened 2 to 3 years ago.
0: What we're finding coming forward from the intelligence from the situation is that this is seemingly stemming from an age conflict or a situation that happened at least 2 to 3 years ago. And the folks, our individuals, would have come back into the here because of the peace and the tranquility of same. And by so doing, the opportunity, and they seek to pounce. We are following several leads. The investigators are on the ground even now as we speak. We're following several leads, and we have confidence that the leads that we're following will bear some fruit within the next few hours. And so it's early days yet, and so we ask that you give us a little time. But one thing for sure is that we are confident where the intelligence is pointing us.
1: Head of the St. Andrew's South Police, Senior Superintendent Damien Manderson. And the St. Andrew's South Police have charged an AC technician in connection with the September 26 murder of a 25-year-old Omila Walker on Hibiscus Avenue, Kingston 11. Charge is 30-year-old Antonio Palmer of Marlborough Avenue, Kingston 20. Reports are that at about 7:25 p.m., Palmer rented a motor car and, accompanied by other men, drove to Walker's home. It alleged that an armed man exited the vehicle and opened fire, hitting Walker before re-entering the vehicle and fleeing the scene. Walker was taken to hospital, where she was pronounced dead. An investigation was launched and the vehicle was identified through CCTV footage. Palmer surrendered to the police and was charged with murder, conspiracy to murder, and misprison of a felony. The police are working to apprehend the other suspects involved. The division's crime officer, Deputy Superintendent Keaton Barrett, highlighted the role of technology and the work of detectives following the incident. He stated that the breakthrough is a part of the ongoing commitment of investigators to leave no stone unturned in the pursuit of violent offenders. Jamaica is on course to recover 88% of its hotel room capacity by December, despite delays in insurance payments and supply chain challenges following Hurricane Melissa. Tourism Minister Edmund Bartlett said the figure could have been much higher if insurance payouts were following the pace of the sector's recovery. Mr. Bartlett said the country was expected to enter the winter tourist season with approximately 3,000 hotel rooms still out of operation. He commended stakeholders in the tourism industry, such as the Jamaica Tourist Board, small and medium players and attractions, for contributing to the sector's recovery efforts.
2: Jamaica's tourism recovery is on a firm path to achieving 88% recovery rate by December of 2026. So we will start our winter tourism season with just about 3,000 rooms missing, which is a tremendous performance, if I'm allowed to say so, from the real difficulties that we've had with problems in terms of insurance payments, problems in terms of supply chain situations.
1: Meanwhile, Mr. Barrett criticized insurance companies for not moving swiftly to make insurance payouts. He said this will further delay the recovery of the sector's full hotel room capacity to about May 2027.
2: And I particularly went through with Sidima's criteria and ranking to see how countries, particularly in the Americas, have responded. And in almost every instance except one, Jamaica is ranking first. And in one instance, we tied with Florida on the recovery date and time and projections. Where we were number two was in terms of what we call the resilience gap. And the resilience gap is a cash ready for application and the outcomes in terms of recovery. And this is where, unfortunately, the insurance companies failed us. Because if the payout period was in line with our recovery activities, for sure tourism, we would have been closer to 90% ending the year. And certainly to 2027, we would have concluded a full recovery by the first quarter.
1: Tourism Minister Edmund Bartlett, he was speaking at a JLP Area Council 4 meeting yesterday. Water Minister Mata Samuda says the Belfield Water Supply Improvement Project in Trelawney will help reduce poverty and provide a better quality of life for residents. He was speaking at the commissioning of the project at the Bounty Hall Reservoir site in Trelawney recently. The $100 million investment will strengthen water delivery to about 3,000 residents. The project involved the rehabilitation and recommissioning of the Belfield well, installation of new pumping equipment and upgrades to sections of the transmission main. The works will provide approximately 1 million gallons of additional water per day, augmenting supplies from the Wakefield wells and recharging the Bounty Hall Reservoir. Mr. Muda said a community that does not require trucking as its main water source will flourish. He added that funds previously spent on purchasing water can be used by families to improve their lives.
3: This project is a big deal. It represents the strategic focus of the National Water Commission and its role in poverty reduction, inflation stabilization, and in providing a better quality of life. You see, because communities that no longer have to truck water are not held at the mercy of drought conditions where prices spike even for purchasing water in that space. Families who don't have to spend that increased sum in trucking water can now invest in the quality of their homes. They can invest that fund that is no longer going into trucked water into the quality of their children's education. You see, communities that are not held at the mercy are given a genuine chance to flourish. So from the Water Commission's perspective, this $100 million investment in you is because we believe this community should have the chance to flourish.
1: Samuda urged residents to not tolerate illegal connections on their water lines, noting that this can cause leaks.
3: So I asked the residents of Bounty Hall and environs, the 3,000 residents who will benefit from this investment, pay that forward, meaning the Water Commission has to earn for us to continue investing in other communities that we've made this commitment. So we ask you to pay your bills and pay them on time, and don't make anybody connect to the line illegally. That is when leaks develop that eventually destroys the entire network, and it spits in the face of everyone else who will actually pay their bits.
1: Water Minister Mighty Samuda. Jamaica has harvested its first batch of red drum fish under a marine cage culture pilot project in Bowden, St. Thomas. This marks the first successful undertaking of an initiative of this kind in the Caribbean. More than 5,000 pounds of fish was harvested last Thursday during an operation at the Jamaica Defence Force, JDF, Coast Guard Operational Base in Bowden. The initiative was led by the National Fisheries Authority with support from the JDF Coast Guard. Minister of Fisheries Floyd Green, who witnessed the harvest, said the initiative represents a significant step forward in strengthening Jamaica's food security and advancing aquaculture development.
4: This is all about our food security. How can we ensure that our fishers get more return on their investment? And this is the way to go. So over the last 7 months, the National Fisheries Authority team, they have come together with the FAO to ensure that we put these fish in, and now all about proving the concept. This is our pilot project. This is red drumfish. We decided to use one of the tropical species. We're also thinking about red snapper, but this is just the start.
1: Minister of Fisheries Floyd Green, the Marine Cage Culture Pilot Project forms part of the Food and Agriculture Organization's Technical Cooperation Program, which seeks to support food security, economic growth, and environmental sustainability across the Caribbean. We now take a short break.
5: Trying to mix up the original Norwegian saltfish, I could do any other region. When you want to talk about saltfish, you know, say the real one, not the Norwegian.
6: Brought to you by Saltfish from Norway, the real one.
7: The time is...
1: It's now 6 o'clock. Continuing the news. A heated debate erupted between two councillors at Thursday's sitting of the St. Thomas Municipal Corporation over the multi-million dollar rental cost for its new offices at the Moran Bay Urban Centre in the parish. Minority leader at the corporation, Hubert Williams, who is also the People's National Party's councillor for the White Horses Division, revealed that the municipality's rental cost will be over $120 million per year. He compared it directly to the $115 million that was earlier indicated as the cost to rent space at itself's headquarters in downtown Kingston for the National Reconstruction and Resilience Authority, NARA. The government has said the lease agreement will be reviewed. Mr. Williams called for urgent introspection into how taxpayers' funds are being spent.
8: We should stop and do some introspection and reflection and look at how we intend to spend taxpayers' money. Because if the NARA, which is a national

0: $20 million for rent. And when Jamaica see for a national project, they're going to spend $115 million. It becomes a national debate. We have to stop and check. Every council in here is supposed to stop and do some reflection and introspection.
1: Minority leader in the St. Thomas Municipal Corporation, Hubert Williams. However, the comparison was rejected by a JLP councillor for the Alas Division, John Lee. He argued that a fair comparison cannot be made without looking at the physical size of both locations. Mr. Lee said the corporation can also offset some of the cost for its rent at the Moran Bay Urban Center by partnering with other agencies.
0: Until Councillor Williams can come with a square foot of the digital building for Nara and come with a square foot of the urban center, then we can have a liberation on this matter. Because if you check the urban center, the square foot of the urban center, what is for Nara is just two floors. And I heard the Prime Minister made mention that they can settle for one floor based on what they try to accomplish. Now we have a space that we can get four or three other agency with us over by the urban center. And I will defend my government to the end, because an Nara project is a central government. So for you at the local level to come and question it, get your clarification and square footage before you stand in this meeting and draw us to align with you.
1: Councillor for the Alas Division, John Lee. Despite the back and forth between the two councillors, both maintained their positions on the matter. And sir, we have come to the end of the local news, brought to you by Lismore Pharmacy, with you in mind every time. 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Still to come, our Caribbean, the Financial Corner, and sports. But first, here's the weather.
2: There's a trough across the Central Caribbean. It's expected to persist across the region over the next few days. Expect windy conditions on Wednesday and for the remainder of the week as the low-level jet stream strengthens across the Central Caribbean. Tonight will become partly cloudy. Tomorrow morning, expect isolated showers across eastern parishes. Otherwise, it will be partly cloudy. And tomorrow afternoon and evening will become cloudy with showers and isolated thunderstorms across sections of most parishes. Nighttime showers are likely across eastern parishes.
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3: 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Verify that vital records are in a safe storage area. Files, records, and storage cabinets may be wrapped in plastic for moisture protection. If necessary, temporarily relocate records to a safe storage facility off-site. 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Ensure that all vehicles are serviced and fueled. Determine where they can be stored to safely weather the storm. Inventory hurricane emergency supplies and restock if necessary. Dismiss essential employees temporarily so they can secure their personal property before returning to duty. For Hurricane Tips, I am Patrice Walter.
1: That was Hurricane Tips, brought to you by the Ministry of Local Government and Community Development. Local government working for you. We now bring you our Caribbean. Some of the stories make the headlines from across the region.
4: Cuba's top energy official denied any link between the nation's communist-run government and shipments of Cuban-bound biodiesel seized in September by U.S. authorities, rejecting U.S. claims that the island nation was involved in those deals. The U.S. said last week that it seized 90 separate shipments of biodiesel worth nearly $3 million under contracts involving a sanctioned Cuban state energy trader known as Entek, part of a crackdown on what the U.S. alleges are illegal shipments of fuel to the island. According to Reuters, Cuban Minister of Energy and Mines, Vicente de la Olive, said he had no knowledge of any of the shipments intercepted by the U.S. Department of Homeland Security. Finally, Haiti's Prime Minister has instructed cabinet members and public officials to remain neutral in the electoral process as the country prepares for general elections scheduled for December 13. The Prime Minister said the government's impartiality would be critical to maintaining public confidence in the elections, which have been repeatedly delayed since 2019. A resolution reaffirming the government's commitment to neutrality was adopted at the latest meeting of the Council of Ministers. The resolution, which references the electoral decree issued June 2nd and amended the following month, calls for executive leadership grounded in trust, balance, and neutrality to facilitate inclusive and transparent elections and the installation of elected officials. It also states that the government must take the necessary measures to establish a safe and stable environment for voting. For Our Caribbean, I am Georgetta Williams.
1: It's time for the Financial Corner.
5: The manufacturing industry is no walkover. It takes grit, a blend of frontline resilience, strict operational discipline, and so much more. As Sudhian Hamilton, Chief Executive Officer of Aunt Sudhi Foods Limited, says, the planning and learning never end. In part one of this two-part edition, Ms. Hamilton will share some important things to consider when venturing into the manufacturing business. Good evening, I'm Shanice Gibbs, and you're listening to the Financial Corner, brought to you by Quartz Ready Cash. Ready when you are. Sudhi Foods Limited is a new business launched in March 2026. So for its CEO, Ms. Hamilton, the challenges she overcame are not just distant memories. As she explains, it was through one particular challenge that the Aunt Sudhi Sweet Potato Chips was birthed.
6: The original business is Believe Farms Limited. So we are a farming and distribution company, and we sell sweet potatoes mainly. We sell other produce, but sweet potato mainly throughout Jamaica. So we are one of the largest distributor of sweet potato. And 3 years ago, we had a hotel contract. The contract ended and they told us to hold the price a bit longer because we got the impression that we were going to get it back, and it didn't work out as such. As a result, we had 3,000 pounds of sweet potatoes on us that we couldn't move, and they didn't give us any notification that the contract would not be renewed. So that was a blot on our hands. We felt devastated by it. So we were thinking, what can we do with the excess? And it was always a part of the plan to go into manufacturing from a long time. But this propelled us going into manufacturing quicker. And we started to do our research. I realized that, hey, we can make sweet potato chips. And I started to experiment in my kitchen. And my business partner, Kishana Armstrong, was there helping me. So that's how sweet potato chips came about.
5: Noting the importance of funding when starting any business, Ms. Hamilton says entrepreneurs should do thorough research and ensure that they are properly positioned for loans or investments.
6: A lot of persons shy away from borrowing loans, but what Jamaicans and the poorest set of people tend to not understand is that a lot of wealthy people borrow loans. So you borrow your loan, or you can get investment and you pool that money together and do what you need to do to get started. But however, you have to ensure that you have done proper research before you go about borrowing a loan or before you put any money in, because you would blow your money. In order for you to be able to get a loan, you have to be generating money in the first place. You have to have money going in and out of your account. You have to have some form of saving where the bank feel secure enough to lend you the money. If that cannot be proven, how you get your money, or that you will have a sustainable income to service the loan, they won't lend you. And you have to have a good business plan. So you have persons that can't write a business plan. There are persons out there that offer that service to them, but it has to be well thought out for the bank to give you their money.
5: She also suggests That person seek out reputable suppliers and test out their samples. Ms. Hamilton recalls how she made a costly mistake when seeking to package her own Sudi potato chips.
6: You have to ensure that the suppliers give you a quality product, and one of the ways you can do that is ask for a sample. If the supplier is abroad, you ask for a sample and ensure that the sample that you get can be used for the product that you want. Because if you just be lackadaisical and get a sample and don't actually test it for whatever it is being used for, you might realize that it can't work. We got a sample for the packaging for our sweet potato chips, and the lady told us that we're getting A. She put A on the invoice. And when it comes to Jamaica, you actually look like you get A. But what I did wrong was I didn't physically put my chips in the product. So I went ahead and bought almost $1 million worth of labels. And when I actually started production line and thinking that, hey, I'm going to launch, I realized that the bag was of no good. So I had to research again, actually get samples and test it this time. And I realized that, yes, the new supplier, it is the way to go. Not to mention the new supplier price was half the price of the first Conley product. So I have the design. You send it overseas and ask them if they're able to produce a picture of what you want, and they will tell you yes, but it has to be food grade. For example, you have people that will sell you things that looks good, looks like a packaging, but it's not food grade.
7: So you're saying that persons should ensure that they get at least one or two of the samples
6: physically.
7: Verify physically.
6: Yeah, and also if you're going to do a cold beverage, there are labels for cold beverage. So if it's a dry good that is not a cold beverage, is a different label for that. Because if you put a dry good label on a cold beverage, you find that your product won't be visible when it actually goes in the freezer or fridge, and sometimes eventually your labels will melt off the packaging. So the quality is very important, and finding the right suppliers and testing the product is important before you actually confirm on a purchase.
5: Sudi Ann Hamilton, the founder and chief executive officer of Aunt Sudi Foods Limited. Hear more from her in part two next Monday. And now for this week's financial tip. Dedicate one day a month to audit all your bank and credit card statements, specifically hunting for recurring subscription leaks or unnecessary app charges. That's the Financial Corner, brought to you by Quartz Ready Cash. Ready when you are. Join me next Monday for another edition. I'm Shanice Gibbs. Good evening.
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8: In Entertainment Spotlight, ticket sales for BZR Weekend have resumed following a suspension last Friday amid reports that headliner Cardi B would no longer be performing at the event. On Friday, organizers notified customers that ticket sales had been suspended until further notice due to circumstances beyond their control. They also apologized for any inconvenience caused. However, despite ticket sales resuming, organizers have yet to clarify whether patrons requesting refunds will be accommodated or if a replacement headliner will be announced. A check by eSpotlight revealed that tickets are available across several categories, including the Cardi Zone in the grandstands and the Bardi Zone in the bleachers. The ticketing platform also indicates that early bird tickets have sold out. Meanwhile, a purported ticket holder shared on TikTok that she had received a message from the organizers informing her that she would be refunded. She encouraged other ticket holders to remain patient. On Thursday, October 8, Cardi B's representatives confirmed to Billboard that the rapper was withdrawing from her scheduled performance at BZR Weekend. The American rapper later addressed the cancellation during a social media live stream, apologizing for the late notice and explaining that she had waited as long as she could before deciding to withdraw. Up to news time, event promoters remain unreachable for comment on the latest developments. For Entertainment Spotlight, I'm Shamara Preston.
1: And to end this segment of Live at 5:45, here's a recap of some of the main points of the local news. St. Andrew South Police say some persons of interest in relation to Kidley and triple murder and arson attack indicate willingness to turn themselves in. Police pursuing several leads in relation to double murder in Balcombe Drive, Kingston 11 last evening. And Jamaica...

0: We'll be right back after these community service announcements.
1: Ladies and gentlemen, are you looking for some great tasting dishes? Well, look no further. Mackenzie's Kitchen has the dishes you're looking for. They're located at 1553 Ralph Avenue between Foster Avenue

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